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0: 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Denny, Sue, Jenna, and John are family. 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It's the best of everything. 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
0: Hey, it's Denny Logan inviting you to join me on my next listener cruise. 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
11: A Better Life with Dr. Sanjay Gupta.
12: Osteoporosis affects millions of people in the United States and around the world. It's a disease that basically causes someone's bones to become weak, brittle, and porous, which can increase their risk of fractures. Now, the good news here is there are things you can do other than, or in addition to, taking medications to prevent fractures before it's too late. One is to up your intake of calcium and vitamin D. You also want to eat more protein. One functional medicine dietitian told us that that helps build muscle, and if you're building muscle strength, then you are also building bone strength. You want to be mindful of your workouts. The best ways to build bone density, one therapist told us, are going to be resistance exercises like lifting weights, and also exercises that make your bones take a bit of an impact, such as jumping or even running, just loading the bones a little bit more. I'm Dr. Sanjay Gupta, helping you live a better life.
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12: At first glance, Terrence and Shania have nothing in common. Terrence is a musician. He is constantly traveling. He's 32 years old, single with no kids, and started smoking when he was 16. Shania, on the other hand, just turned 45. She owns a coffee shop, she is married with two kids, and has never smoked. What makes Terrence and Shania similar is that they both have been diagnosed with small cell lung cancer, and it was caught early. That's right, small cell lung cancer can affect anyone. The good news is early lung cancer screenings can detect small cell lung cancer before it spreads, when the disease is most treatable. 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
25: 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Ask them how the posts in their feed make them feel. These apps are built to be addictive, so kids, all of us in fact, will keep coming back for more, even when we are made to feel worse. It's bizarre. You might need to help your son or daughter reset their algorithm by unfollowing certain accounts and following or interacting with more positive ones. They might need suggestions of other healthier things to do, or to see you leading the way by example and putting your own phone away. In the run-up to bedtime, everyone's phone should go away, no questions asked. And if you need some help, sort of, I guess, resetting expectations, try engaging parents of your kids' friends for a more coordinated effort. I'm Dr. Sanjay Gupta, helping you live a better life.
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5: A better life with Dr. Sanjay Gupta.
6: For decades, the prevailing wisdom for someone who's had a heart attack has been to put them on beta blockers for the rest of their life. But new research suggests that might not be necessary, and that the benefits of these medications probably taper off after a year or two. On the whole, and for the average person, beta blockers are very safe and very effective. But, as with any medication, they can come with a cost. A financial one, and also potential side effects. We're talking about things like fatigue, dizziness, dry mouth, dry eyes. I want to be clear when I say that you absolutely should talk to your doctor before starting or stopping any medication. Point is, if you're years out from a heart attack and you're in otherwise good health, you might want to ask your doctor about discontinuing beta blockers. You want to, of course, keep up a healthy lifestyle, diet, exercise, and sleep. I'm Dr. Sanjay Gupta, helping you live a better life.
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1: They say the holy water's watered down, and this town's lost its faith. 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

Wink 104 time, 5:50, 10 minutes until 6. Hi. It's Denny here after a 40-yard dash back from the printer and the and the water dispenser. And Sue is off this week, and she will be back next week, and Matt will be in just a little bit. So there's no one to talk while I take my deep breaths and catch my breath. Sorry. But I made it back. Weather-wise, it didn't really cool off last night. Remember the forecasted low was supposed to be like the low 60s? Yeah, that didn't happen. It's like 70 degrees and really muggy. So when you open the front door, the garage door, there's really no difference. So, and it's weather-wise, though, as far as today's temperature, it's going to get to close to 80 degrees. Mid-70s, maybe, 80, we'll see. And a little muggy. Then tomorrow, lower 80s, mid-80s for Thursday. Now it looks like some rain around off and on Friday and Saturday. Lower 80s to 80 degrees. Sunday looks nice. Next week, it gets warm again, a couple 90s thrown in there. So, typical summer. So today, though, temperature-wise, not bad. There is a chance of a shower that comes through here early this morning yet in some spots. But then this afternoon, we should be okay. All right. Yeah. And it says we're going to be upper 50s tonight. Because I even considered opening the window last night. Thank goodness I didn't. Because, yeah, like I said, it's kind of, I mean, not gross, but it's muggy. I said, you open that door and you walk out for the first time today, you will definitely notice it. 5:52 now on the Tuesday morning Wink Wake Up Show.

Four time, 5:56, just 4 minutes away from 6 o'clock on a muggy start to Tuesday. 70 degrees right now and very humid. Mid to upper 70s later today. Forecast details, a traffic update, and the news next on Wink 104.

0: Good morning. I'm Jenna Clay with Wink Watch News. In the effort to end the war with Iran, Vice President J.D. Vance says they've set up a mechanism to make sure the Strait of Hormuz stays open. But Iranian state media appears to be denying Vance's claim that Iran has agreed to allow international nuclear inspectors to return. The U.S. also lifted sanctions on Iran for 60 days, allowing them to openly sell oil for the first time in years. In a rare act of bipartisanship, the Senate passed the 21st Century Road to Housing Act, the most far-reaching housing reform legislation in decades. ABC's Lionel Moyes reports.
1: The measure will loosen regulations to encourage more home construction, open up funding to convert abandoned buildings into new housing, and ban Wall Street investors from buying single-family homes so those homes can instead be sold to families. Five Republicans voted against the bill, a recent report finding a nationwide shortage of 10 million homes.
0: House lawmakers are expected to vote on the bill today. At the state capitol, a push to protect families of fallen police officers from losing their health insurance. Derry Township Police Officer Michael Henry died in 2020 as a result of complications from injuries sustained in a motorcycle crash during training. His widow says that same day, she and her family lost their coverage. According to ABC 27 News, Republican Representative Tom Mahaffey is sponsoring the bill. He says collective bargaining agreements can help maintain coverage, but that doesn't always happen. And the NHL preseason is coming back to the mid-state. The Hershey Bears will host their parent club, the Washington Capitals. They'll play the Philadelphia Flyers at Giant Center September 21st. Tickets go on sale July 10th. The early morning Wink Watch continues in a moment with traffic and weather on Wink 104.
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7: Now, another Wink 104 traffic update.
8: A quiet but wet start to the morning commute. Accident-free around Harrisburg. 83, 81, and 581. No delays. Getting busier on 283 heading into the Eisenhower Interchange, but that looks good. 15 checks in fine between Dillsburg and Camp Hill. No problems coming down from the north on the river routes. 34 checks in fine at Sterrett's Gap. Lebanon County is accident-free. John Wilsbach, right now traffic.
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10: Slow clearing of clouds and showers this morning with more sunshine expected west-east across the area by this afternoon and this evening. Temperatures only in the upper 70s. It'll be cooler with lower humidity than tonight into Wednesday. Lows tonight near 60. Highs tomorrow around 82 with plenty of sunshine. From ABC 27, I'm meteorologist Dan Tomaso.
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0: Kick 104 time 607, Denny on Tuesday morning. We're Sue at the beach. And we'll be back next week. Matt will be in a bit. Thanks for starting Tuesday with us. It's muggy. If you're just waking up and thought it was going to cool off overnight, it did not. It is still humid. It is still 70 degrees. Supposed to be in the lower 60s when we woke up. That didn't happen. Yeah, muggy and in the 70-ish right now. And Dan from ABC 27 says there could be a shower this morning. Check on the radar. There is just a little bit of green in the Harrisburg area and southwest of Harrisburg down into Maryland. But it's marching through. It looks like mostly Harrisburg and south up until about noon. It'll clear out later and the humidity will leave as well, Dan says. So it'll be comfortable. The sun will pop out in the afternoon and then it should be more comfortable later tonight, down to the upper 50s maybe, and then lower 80s tomorrow. And Thursday looks okay too. It could be warm. Thursday will be in the mid-80s. Friday and Saturday, there could be some shower activity around, but we need it. I mean, it was off and on yesterday, but it wasn't a ton of rain, just enough to be dreary. I don't know if it's going to do anything to your grass, but we need it a little bit anyway. All right. I read this story. Does anybody care about this? I thought it was interesting, maybe because the pictures. I mean, you think of giraffes. Like, oh, well, you know, you see them at the zoo. Or you know. Two baby giraffes who were missing from a Virginia zoo have now been found. They won't give any details about where they were or how they found them. But apparently the woman who ran this zoo spent some time in jail because she wouldn't give any information. The Natural Bridge Zoo in Virginia. Anybody been there? Last year, state officials were investigating allegations of animal abuse. And it must have been serious enough because they confiscated and seized 100 animals during the investigation. And at the time, two of the giraffes there were pregnant and gave birth before investigators got there and could take custody of some of the animals. So they know they gave birth. There were calves, but the calves were missing when they went back to get them. State officials said the zoo never reported the animals' births, which was required by a court order. So they don't know where they were. But wouldn't it be hard to hide two giraffes no matter where you lived? Wouldn't somebody see them? Although I guess if you saw giraffes out in the middle of nowhere, somebody had a big property and we would just assume that they were allowed to have them. You're not going to call and report giraffes. Or are we getting that involved in people's business? Maybe anyway. The woman who was a co-owner of this zoo served 100 days in jail when she refused to explain to the court what happened to him. The calves' disappearance had a widespread search in the Virginia area, and some celebrities got involved. There were radio advertisements, including like people offering money. Alicia Silverstone, the actress, offered $50,000 of her own money if someone would, you know, turn the people in who were keeping the giraffes. Anyway, they're safe now. And they said they are receiving medical attention and behavioral support. Huh. How does that work? Like a behavioral therapist for the giraffes. Although, if they've been on their own being fed by a person, wouldn't they eat on their own? I don't know. Maybe they won't be able to, what's it called, matriculate them into a zoo population or... I don't know what happens to them. No. At this zoo, there were 100 animals seized and 28 dead animals were at the zoo as well when they executed the search warrants there. The conditions were disgusting. No food and water. What in the world was going on there? That's why you have to go to places around here that have, you know, good reputations. The Zoo Americas, the Lake Tobiases of the world, where you know they're being taken care of. Good Lord. All right. 6:10 now on the Tuesday Wink Wake Up Show.
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0: 613, 68 degrees with Ariana Grande at the Wink Wake Up Show.

0: 104 times 620. Tuesday morning at the Wink Wake Up Show. Denny and Sue, minus Sue. She's back next week. Matt will be in a bit. Some clouds and maybe a shower through the morning hours here, but then it's supposed to clear out later today. Just the mid-70s, though. It's muggy now, too, but the humidity's supposed to leave this afternoon. And then tonight, upper 50s overnight before we get back into the 80s tomorrow, and Thursday could be warmer mid-80s. Friday, Saturday now, lower 80s with maybe some shower activity both of those days. We do need it. Celebrity news in a couple minutes, and traffic's on the way in seconds.
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2: Now, another Wink 104 traffic update.
3: 83 North, no delays over Acer Summit. Looking good on the South Bridge and up past 19th Street. Watch your speed, 81 at 11 and 15 and 81 at Cameron Street. Inbound river routes are a smooth commute. 34 looks good at Starrett's Gap. No issues on 15 between Dillsburg and Camp Hill. Watch your speed heading out through Hershey. Lebanon County's accident-free. John Wilsbach, right now traffic.
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1: Like, have you seen a picture of him?
2: Oh, yeah. Oh, yeah. I absolutely know who Clive Davis is.
1: Yeah.
2: In fact, Whitney Houston died right before she was supposed to go down to his Grammy party.
1: Oh, okay. Yeah, that's, he was something. A lot of vision through his ears. You know what I mean? But hear things and think, oh, this person's going to be famous.
2: Yeah, the biggest stretch was, he discovered Whitney Houston when she was a teenager.
1: Mm-hmm.
2: And Janis Joplin, he was like, this woman's going to be huge. This is the new future. And everyone was like, what are you talking about? She's terrible.
1: Yeah.
2: And he's like, nope, she's going to be a hit.
1: Yep. That he thought people her folk type sound would translate mainstream, and it did. But she died so young. But anyway, Clive Davis, 94. Jeez, so many people. I mentioned yesterday the whole James Burrows thing bothered me. Well, that happened Friday, but...
2: Alan Greenspan was yesterday?
1: Yeah, he was 100. I was going to mention him in a second. Yeah, he was 100 years old.
2: Mm-hmm.
1: Elsewhere, another dead celebrity news. Jesus, it's depressing. Liam Payne's $28 million estate has been decided will go to his 9-year-old son, Bear. He had an attorney and is Cheryl Cole the mother? Yes, that's right. It is this. Yeah, she's the mother of the child, the 9-year-old. Did they meet at the X Factor? She was about 9 or 10 years older than he was. She's huge in Europe. She's not super famous over here.
2: Is she on Dancing with the Stars or something like that?
1: No, she was. I don't know if she was part of a group or a singer. She's just well known in Europe.
2: Yeah,
1: they knew who she. But anyway, they had a child together when he was real young. Because Liam Payne, it's been he was 31 when he died in October of 24. I think she's 40. But anyway, he did not have a will. He didn't have anything set up.
2: How old was he? 25? 20,
1: he was 31.
2: Oh, 31.
1: I mean, I guess at 31, maybe you're not even thinking, you're probably not even thinking about it then, but if you have tens of millions of dollars, are you thinking about it?
2: Well, not only that, if you have a kid.
1: Yeah, I mean, he got it all. There's a trust that's going to manage it for him and everything, but... Yeah, even if you have a little bit of something, just even a little bit, you should have it somehow taken care of. You can get the most benign will done for $200, if that. Elsewhere, Travis Kelce getting ready for his big wedding. He was in California being photographed everywhere at NASCAR races and outdoor parties. I guess he was at a World Cup game while he was out there, too. At a golf simulator.
2: I'm over him.
1: Travis Kelce? No, okay. Who else on my list? I guess that was it for celebrity news. Just some other little things. Tim McGraw is going to spend 5 days at a residency at the Coliseum in Caesar's Palace. I mean, wait, is Taylor Swift ever going to have a residency? I think you could put her at the Allegiant Stadium out there in Vegas. 70,000 people a night. I bet it would sell out for 3 straight years.
2: Oh, I totally
1: people
2: agree.
1: Just, the city, I would be begging her to come. Please take $1 billion a year. That's fine. We'll make it back.
2: Yeah.
1: All right. 6:28, Tuesday morning. Celebrity news done for now. And we'll get to news and traffic next on the Wink Wake Up Show.

0: Good morning. I'm Jenna Clay with Wink Watch News. President Trump is headed to Pennsylvania today. He'll speak at Mack Trucks in Lehigh County. The president is scheduled to speak at 2 this afternoon. The public is welcome, but you'll need to register. In the effort to end the war with Iran, Vice President J.D. Vance says they've set up a mechanism to make sure the Strait of Hormuz stays open. But Iranian state media says there's been no visit scheduled for U.N. inspectors to see bombed nuclear sites. ABC's Karen Hua reports.
1: The administration is touting progress in peace talks with Iran, saying Iran has agreed to allow international nuclear inspectors into the country. But that promise of nuclear inspectors is the same promise made under President Obama's deal, which Trump tore up. In Iranian state media reports, Iran has made no new commitments regarding its nuclear program.
0: The U.S. also lifted sanctions on Iran for 60 days, allowing them to openly sell oil for the first time in years. Bill Pulte, the acting director of National Intelligence, has reportedly begun firing people at the agency. Pulte has promised to cut hundreds of jobs. His appointment by President Trump has faced bipartisan backlash because Pulte has no experience in intelligence. The office of the director of National Intelligence has not returned a request for comment, and it was not immediately clear how many jobs had been affected. But sources say the National Counterterrorism Center was expected to be hit hard by the cuts. And a tragic day in Montreal, Canada, after a police officer and a civilian were killed during a shootout with a suspect. Emergency services received a call about a person sticking a gun out of a window at the Hilton Hotel. When police arrived, they were targeted with gunfire, the shootout spilling into the streets. Authorities say this was the first time in 24 years that a Montreal police officer had been killed in the line of duty. The suspect was also killed. Police are searching for a motive. The early morning Wink Watch continues in a moment with traffic and weather on Wink 104.
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7: Now, another Wink 104 traffic update.
8: 83 North looks good over Research Summit, moving well across the South Bridge north of 19th Street. Watch your speed on 81 at Cameron Street. No delays on the inbound river routes. 15 looks good between Dillsburg and Camp Hill. Heading out to Hershey, watch your speed there on 322 right near Middletown Road and Hanover Street, and also on Hershey Park Drive. Lebanon County is in good shape. Moving well on 283 between Harrisburg and Lancaster. John Wilsbach, right now traffic.
9: Slow clearing of clouds and showers this morning with more sunshine expected west-east across the area by this afternoon and this evening. Temperatures only in the upper 70s. It'll be cooler with lower humidity than tonight into Wednesday. Lows tonight near 60. Highs tomorrow around 82 with plenty of sunshine. From ABC 27, I'm meteorologist Dan Tomaso.
0: 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That's Wink Watch News on Wink 104.

0: Overtime 640. Denny and Matt on Tuesday morning. Sue back next week. Thanks for being along.
1: Muggy to start. 70 degrees and really humid. Some showers in the area. It's mainly south, like Harrisburg and south. And they could be around. There could be some, though, you know, north of Harrisburg. But they could be with us until like noonish. And then it's supposed to clear out later and get less humid, too. Mid-70s today. Less humid tonight, upper 50s. And tomorrow, low 80s. Mid-80s Thursday. Some rain maybe Friday, Saturday. I know you're a Tesla person. Did you see the Tesla that crashed into the...
2: I did.
1: In front of a... Yeah. Now, it was a woman from New Jersey who said... I guess it was an autopilot mode. She told police it was driving on its own and she had no control over it.
2: Oh, come on.
1: Till she was able... I'm going to ask you about this. To turn left just before impact to the pillar. She said the Tesla was parked or in the process of parking and then began to drive on its own, jumped a grass median and jumped a curb. And then careened down the median towards some storefronts. It was headed towards the Oakley outlet before the driver jerked the wheel to the left, resulting in the crash of Victoria's Secret. Car also hit a small tree and three parked cars at about 11:30 Sunday. She was the only person inside the car. One person was inside one of the parked cars. Nobody was hurt. There's no evidence to suggest that she was under the influence of drugs or alcohol either. But now you, I gather, as a Tesla driver, know that this is not possible. This is possible.
2: My guess is she wasn't paying attention. She was doing something else while the car was self-driving, and she didn't take control or hit the brake. I have autopilot. When I'm driving and I want to take it, I always have my hand on the wheel. Mm-hmm. I'm always paying attention. And if I want the car to stop what it's doing, I hit the brake or I take control of the wheel. Mm-hmm.
1: My car doesn't have autopilot, but like it's thinking on its own. If I'm getting too close to the person in front of me, it just stops.
2: Right.
1: And in cruise control, it's either that, whatever they call that, is doing it. So a lot of cars do that. But.
2: Just like that Tesla that crashed into that woman's home. I forget what state that is. That car was flying down a residential area.
1: Yes, I saw just yesterday because the person inside the house died.
2: Right? Yeah, they plowed right into the woman inside the house. And the driver's like, oh, just took control. Yeah, it took control because you didn't take control and stop it.
1: There are reports of Teslas driving on their own. The autopilot feature, they say, it's caused issues. A woman died a year ago after a Tesla on autopilot crashed into her house. Oh, maybe this was the footage from last year I saw. In 2023 on the turnpike in Allegheny County, a Tesla driving on autopilot hit a truck. But like you said, you can over... It's on you, the driver. You're the human. Right.
2: It's like my car has a feature where if it doesn't sense my hand on the steering wheel with some pressure, mm-hmm. it will like beep. And then it'll give me another beep, beep, beep, beep, beep. Mm-hmm. And then if I don't touch it then, and then it starts freaking out and it stops. It shuts down autopilot and it won't reactivate for like another 45 minutes. You won't be able to push. Yeah, like times it out. Like, okay, well, hey, this person isn't paying attention. So we're just not going to work now.
1: I thought of you yesterday when I opened some mail. I've been sitting on my desk at home for a while. It's my car registration. I have a hybrid now, a plug-in hybrid. And I got the...
2: $250?
1: No, when you have a... No, mine was only $63 extra.
2: Oh, well, as an all-electric owner, this ridiculous Commonwealth that we're in just arbitrarily assigns a dollar figure to the amount.
1: But you know why. I know you're against it.
2: I'm against it because how do they know how many miles I drive?
1: Well, they don't.
2: Exactly my point. If you're taxing... Gasoline drivers are taxed based on consumption, but electric car owners are just arbitrarily signed a $250 tax. Well, what if I only drive 20 miles a week? Why should I be paying some arbitrary number?
1: How are we going to figure that out?
2: Well,
1: self-report?
2: You figure it out on your annual car registration when you have to...
1: Put the mileage.
2: Yeah, you have to put the mileage.
1: That's interesting.
2: They should look back and say, okay, this person drove 30,000 miles or this person drove 12,000 miles.
1: And tie it to... Yeah, that's an interesting...
2: Exactly. Okay. That's how it should be done. But no, this ridiculous state, House and Senate just, let's just charge them $250.
1: Okay.
2: That's not fair.
1: That's a good point, though.
2: Exactly. No, it's a good point.
1: Okay. Because I figured if you had extra $63 is like, well, that's a tank of gas. All right, good enough, whatever. Because I have it down. You know, I have solar panels. Yeah. So I'm generating all this electricity that I ended up not paying for because and it's been pretty sunny, I have a negative electric bill. And so I just pump it into the car and it doesn't cost me anything.
2: Yeah. Yeah. The way the state is doing it, it's unfairly taxing two groups of people differently.
1: And I know you don't drive a ton of miles.
2: I don't drive a ton of miles, but pay the same as some electric car owner, again, who they have no idea, maybe drives 30,000 miles a year.
1: It's time to run for office.
2: Yeah, it's not right, it's not fair. And guess what? I'd feel the exact same way if they arbitrarily taxed gasoline car drivers.
1: Just a round, just some random number.
2: Yeah. Well, that's not fair. It should be based on miles consumed.
1: Okay. Half of me is sorry I brought it up.
2: Now you know.
1: Now I know. 6:45 at the Wink Wake Up Show.
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1: 6:48 with traffic after Taylor Swift. I knew it. I knew you on Wink 104.

0: Quake 104 plays the best music. That is Taylor Swift, I Knew It, I Knew You, from the Toy Story 5 movie soundtrack at 6:51 with Denny and Matt here on Tuesday morning. Sue's back next week. A muggy start and some shower activity in some spots. 70 degrees right now, mid-70s as it clears out later today, and the humidity will leave as well. Then lower 80s tomorrow, mid-80s Thursday. Maybe some rain for Friday and Saturday. Back in a few seconds. First, this traffic update.
1: Now, another Wink 104 traffic update.
2: 83 North, no delays over East or Summit. Looking good across the South Bridge, not past 19th Street. 283 South, got a backlog down the ramp to 283 eastbound. 81 and 581 are incident-free. No problems coming down from the north on the river routes. Watch your speed out on Hershey Park Drive. Carlisle area is in good shape. Watch your speed, 81 between Newville and Allen Road, the Plainfield exit. We're in good shape, 283 between Harrisburg and Lancaster. No issues on the turnpike. John Wilspach, right now traffic.
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0: 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Denny and Matt here on Tuesday morning. All right, I have a little quick story for us. Make everybody itch. Well, this probably doesn't work on you, but a truck in Mauriceville, Texas, a semi carrying 50,000 pounds of bees, which, by the way, is over 2 million, overturned. They all got out.
9: What kind of bees? Honey bees?
0: The buzzy kind. I don't know. Let's see.
9: I can't imagine. Why would they be transporting hornets?
0: Yeah. Well, hornets aren't bees. Those are different things.
9: I know. Well, right. But they're not transporting hornets.
0: 2 million. million bees into the surrounding area in Orange County, Texas. The emergency services responded. We're like, well, what are we going to do? They called commercial and backyard beekeepers who tried to, you know, catch some and get them to a local honey farm. But yikes.
9: Yeah, so it's honeybees.
0: Yeah, 2 million of them. That's
10: residents were told to stay indoors.
0: Okay.
9: Yeah. I don't mind honeybees, but boy, I'll tell you, hornets and wasps and yellow jackets.
0: Well, the yellow jackets are the worst. Wasps want nothing to do with people. Hornets are nasty.
9: They are.
0: But you see a wasp, you know, bobbing around at the screen door, like, oh, God. You really have to be doing something to get a wasp to sting you, because they don't bother with people. But hornets, that's why, you know, they're mad as a hornet, that, and the yellow jackets, woo!
9: Yeah, both those two. And I'm sorry, I disagree with you on the wasps. I remember we just pulled into the driveway coming back from a vacation a few years ago, and I opened the garage door, and I got out of the car, and I went to walk into the garage door, and a wasp came down and stung me right in the neck.
0: Maybe you made it really mad.
9: I'm like, what is your deal?
0: Yeah,
9: I just got back from vacation.
0: They say they want nothing to do with people, but the yellow jackets, oh man, I dug at a nest that was by one of the bushes in my driveway a couple years ago. Well, they'll chase you forever.
9: Oh, the hornets will, those suckers will hunt you down until, they will kill themselves by stinging you.
0: I'd play it now, but we don't have time, but the very funny John Reap, who you and I saw last year in New Cumberland, he does a bit on bees, you know, mowing over a bee's nest and how they don't live in trees, they live in the ground.
9: Yeah, right.
0: The stingy ones.
9: You know how you kill them, you just pour a little bit of gas in the hole.
0: Yeah, what could go wrong?
9: Well, you just pour a little bit in, and it asphyxiates them. But you got to wait until nighttime when they're all in the nest.
0: Oh, you don't throw a match in, though, too.
9: No, do not throw a match in. You don't need to.
0: All right. News and traffic next at the Wink Wake Up Show. When the day-

0: Good morning. I'm Jenna Clay with Wink Watch News. In the effort to end the war with Iran, Vice President J.D. Vance says they've set up a mechanism to make sure the Strait of Hormuz stays open. But Iranian state media appears to be denying Vance's claim that Iran has agreed to allow international nuclear inspectors to return. The U.S. also lifted sanctions on Iran for 60 days, allowing them to openly sell oil for the first time in years. In a rare act of bipartisanship, the Senate passed the 21st Century Road to Housing Act, the most far-reaching housing reform legislation in decades. ABC's Lionel Moyes reports.
1: The measure will loosen regulations to encourage more home construction, open up funding to convert abandoned buildings into new housing, and ban Wall Street investors from buying single-family homes so those homes can instead be sold to families. Five Republicans voted against the bill, a recent report finding a nationwide shortage of 10 million homes.
0: House lawmakers are expected to vote on the bill today. At the state capitol, a push to protect families of fallen police officers from losing their health insurance. Derry Township Police Officer Michael Henry died in 2020 as a result of complications from injuries sustained in a motorcycle crash during training. His widow says that same day, she and her family lost their coverage. According to ABC 27 News, Republican Representative Tom Mahaffey is sponsoring the bill. He says collective bargaining agreements can help maintain coverage, but that doesn't always happen. And the NHL preseason is coming back to the mid-state. The Hershey Bears will host their parent club, the Washington Capitals. They'll play the Philadelphia Flyers at Giant Center September 21st. Tickets go on sale July 10th. The early morning Wink Watch continues in a moment with traffic and weather on Wink 104.
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6: Now, another Wink 104 traffic update.
7: 83 North looks good over Easter Summit. No delays on the South Bridge. Watch your speed. 81 near Wurtsville and 81 at Cameron Street. Got a half-mile backlog, 283 South. Down to the ramp to 283 East. That's running slow. No issues in Carlisle. Inbound river routes are looking good. Watch your speed, 225, heading up over Peters Mountain. Have a disabled vehicle there on the north side of 225. We're looking good through Lebanon County. No issues, I-78. Lancaster County, 283 moves well. 15 looks good between Dillsburg and Camp Hill. John Wilspach, right now traffic.
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10: Slow clearing of clouds and showers this morning with more sunshine expected west-east across the area by this afternoon and this evening. Temperatures only in the upper 70s. It'll be cooler with lower humidity than tonight into Wednesday. Lows tonight near 60. Highs tomorrow around 82 with plenty of sunshine. From ABC 27, I'm meteorologist Dan Tomaso.
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0: Wink 104 times 708. Denny and Matt on Tuesday morning. Sue at the beach, and we'll be back on Monday next week. Thanks for being along. 68 degrees now. It's muggy and humid. Some shower activity in the area this morning in some spots, but it'll clear out this afternoon. The humidity will leave as well and be in the mid-70s. Low 80s tomorrow, mid-80s Thursday. And then Friday and Saturday could be a little rainy. We'll see. And around 80 degrees. It is Tuesday, June 23rd. Celebrity birthdays. They're here somewhere. Matt, do you have them over there?
1: I assure you I do not.
0: Well, I know you don't, but I'm just stalling to see if I can find them.
1: I'm surprised you're not prepared.
0: You shut up. KT Tunstall, singer, Black Horse of the Cherry Tree, Suddenly I See. She's from Scotland. And she is
1: 48.
0: 51. Selma Blair, Dr. Kate Wales on Anger Management, Liz Sherman in the Hellboy movies.
1: She's 52.
0: 54. Clarence Thomas, Supreme Court Justice.
1: 80.
0: 78. Ted Shackelford, who played Gary Ewing on the Dallas spinoff Knott's Landing. Isn't he on Love Boat also? I'm thinking of Ted Lang. Ted Shackelford's 80. Frances McDormand. She's right.
1: Oh.
0: Two-time Academy Award winner. She won.
1: You betcha.
0: That's Matt's impression of Frances McDormand in Fargo in 1997. She also won for Three Billboards Outside Ebbing, Missouri in 2018. She's also in Almost Famous. And is married to Joel Cohen of the Cohen Brothers. Frances McDormand is how old?
1: 72.
0: 69. LaDainian Tomlinson, retired San Diego Charger and New York Jet?
1: 48.
0: 47.
1: I'm close on all these.
0: Melissa Rauch, Bernadette from The Big Bang Theory?
1: I have no idea who that is.
0: The blonde girl with, she was with Howard.
1: Never watched it.
0: Oh, okay. Melissa Rauch's 46. She also is in one of the earlier episodes of The Office. I think she's in one of the maternity beds next to Pam when she's having her baby. That actually isn't early in the show, but nonetheless, whatevs. Okay. Oh, one other one. Randy Jackson.
1: Dog. What's up, dog?
0: Yes, he is from American Idol. That's how a lot of people know him, but he's also been a bass player for Journey for years, and I think he still tours with them, and many other groups, too. He's played on a lot of albums. Randy Jackson is how old?
1: 62.
0: 70.
1: Oh.
0: Alexa Breach, who is going into 10th grade at Cumberland Valley. She turned 15 yesterday.
1: 15.
0: And Tawny Weaver, who works at Keystone Human Services. Tawny is 30.
1: 32.
0: Yeah, no, she's 30.
1: 30.
0: Don't guess the local.
1: I was close.
0: Don't
1: close
0: guess
1: on
0: the
1: all these.
0: Local people. Okay. All right. $285 in the jackpot for the Wink 104 free money birthday wheel. Thank you, Matt. Spinning for the month first. If the birthday wheel lands on the month in which you were born, your caller 10, we then spin for the day for you. And if we can match the day, you get the cash. $285. You have a chance at it if your birthday is in the month of
1: October.
0: If your birthday's in October, be caller 10 now at 717-234-WINK.
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0: Hey, it's Denny Logan inviting you to join me on my next listener cruise. 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And you are number 10. Hi, who's this?
9: Kenda.
0: Kenda?
9: Yes.
0: Oh, okay. Oh, cool name. All right, Kenda, what town do you live in?
9: Wellsville.
0: Okay, and you were born in October?
9: Yes, sir.
0: All right, Matt, spin that wheel. I match Kenda's birthday for $285. And the wheel is stopping on the
1: 12th.
0: October 12th?
9: The 29th.
0: 29th. That's way at the bottom. All right. Well, we tried. Anything exciting in your summer that's happened already or that's coming up?
9: No, not really. Just doing a bunch of car shows and everything.
0: Okay, well, that's fun, I'm sure. All right, well, enjoy that. Stay safe this summer, and thanks so much for listening.
9: Thank you.
0: All right, Kenda, see ya. We'll throw 5 more bucks into the pot. 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

0: 104 time, 717. It's Tuesday morning at the Wink Wake Up Show. A muggy start. There is some shower activity in the Harrisburg area in spots. It could be with us for a couple hours, but then it'll clear out this afternoon. The humidity will leave as well. It'll be in the mid-70s, so the afternoon, evening should be nice. Upper 50s overnight. Then tomorrow, we'll crack 80 and be in the 80s on Thursday. And maybe some rain around Friday and Saturday. We'll see. 68 now. Traffic on the way in a few seconds.
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3: Now, another Wink 104 traffic update.
4: 83 northbound, no delays over Reeser. Summit busy across the South Bridge. Still got a backlog, 283 south, down on the ramp to 283 eastbound. Turnpike have a disabled truck on the River Bridge. That's going to be between Harrisburg East, heading over to Harrisburg West. But that is on the shoulder. No backlogs, no delays. Watch your speed, 81 at Cameron Street and 81 at Wurtsville. River routes are looking good. Had a disabled vehicle on 225 on the north side of Peters Mountain. Use some caution past that. John Wilsbach, right now traffic.
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0: 7:22 on the Tuesday morning Wink Wake Up Show with Denny and Sue. But Sue's not here. She's at the beach, so it's Matt. Hi, Matt. We were talking off the air a little bit about it. Well, we've mentioned it on the air from time to time these last several months because your perspective has changed about how, when you were a kid and now you have a daughter who just graduated, so it's off to college and summer job, but you only have 6 or 7 weeks till school starts. So how long are you working? And then do you work that last year or do you go enjoy being before you go off to college? Like, and so then this happens, you know, to a lot of kids. And then we were talking off the air. You have a friend of yours who's kid, I guess, who just graduated or maybe has been out a year, is like backpacking and through some national parks and just went with a group of friends. But it's hard. What do? You want the money, so you want to have a job. But at the same time, you don't want to pass up those experiences at 18 and 19. But then I also thought, just a bunch of 18 and 19-year-olds in the woods.
10: I don't know. Yeah, I have a friend whose son, I think, leaves today or yesterday to go backpacking with some friends through Yosemite.
0: So like what, 18 and 19-year-old kids, right?
10: Yeah, Well, no, they're 18.
0: Yeah.
10: Because they all just graduated.
0: Yeah.
10: Just him, I think it's him and three friends.
0: I mean, do you tell your kid no? I mean, it's also tough if you're the one footing the college bill. Like, hey, you're not contributing, no, I'm just going to hang out with your friends. But at the same time, it's not like they're not going to Key West to get some parties. They're doing something where, you know, they're outdoors or an experience they may not be able to do later in life.
10: Yeah. Well, yeah. I mean, Yosemite, the only cost for them is going to be flying out there, maybe renting a car, and then the admission into the park. But I don't think you have to pay to backpack through there. But they're taking tents and stuff, from my understanding. Apparently, the word I heard was all the moms were very concerned.
0: Yeah.
10: Because
0: so, yeah, that's what I was
10: like
0: getting
10: at. It's like three or four 18-year-old boys going out, you know, sleeping overnight in Yosemite. And I heard that the moms were concerned and the dads were like, they'll be fine.
0: Yeah, I mean, I would assume you had to have some experience. This isn't going to be your first foray into the woods. Like, well, this will be fine.
10: Well, apparently they've been told, or they did some research, that you can only eat at certain areas and at certain times because of bears.
0: Mm-hmm.
10: And apparently the moms all talked to these kids about, listen, you got to be careful of bears and you got to follow those instructions. And the one kid was like, look, when I'm hungry, I'm going to eat when I'm hungry, wherever I want, whenever I want. And all the other moms were like, oh, that kid better not eat when he's not supposed to.
0: Yeah, I mean, right, I would think, but you're young at 18, 19, you haven't like heard all the stories or.
10: Yeah, well, I mean, what are the odds? Because when Mindy told me the story, I'm like, it'll be fine. What are the odds that they're going to be the ones attacked by a bear?
0: That says the last words of the last person who was eaten by a bear.
10: Right.
0: You don't think they're coming after me, do you?

0: Homeland at Home believes the care someone receives makes a difference in their lives. 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
1: To let me do the mule. But then when I was out there a few years ago with my sister and her family, I had walked probably 3/4 of a mile, maybe a little bit further down into the Grand Canyon. Of course, I did not prepare to do such a hike. And it was in the middle of summer. I think it was like July or August.
0: It gets warm there, I'm told.
1: Yeah. And guess what? Guess who didn't have enough water?
0: Oh, you big dummy.
1: So we get down. My nephew and I get down and we're like, all right, well, that was kind of hard. We better turn around and get back up because it's hot. Holy jeez.
0: Well, I think going up's probably harder too.
1: Let me tell you, going down is hard. Going up is brutal. Uh-huh. We ran out of water. The sun is blasting us. And oh my God, it was terrible.
0: Well,
1: it was brutal.
0: You learn some of these things the hard way. But at 18, you know, you want to, I don't know, I can see the moms being like, are we sure they're going to? Because now back to something I said a few seconds ago. Do you tell them no? I mean, are you telling your 18-year-old, no, you're not doing that? I mean, at some point.
1: I think I'd be okay. If you went to go, yeah, I'd say, yeah, go to Yosemite.
0: But
1: that's
0: can you
1: experience.
0: Say no? I mean, can you even say no? I'm doing it anyway.
1: You know what? Maybe my philosophy's changed because I'm reading that book, Die with Zero. Yeah. And the part of the philosophy is take advantage of these experiences while you're young and healthy. And do it, because you never know what could change.
0: Yeah, if you're 85 for the $1 million you've been trying to save now, well, you're not hiking down the bottom of the Grand Canyon.
1: Right.
0: Yeah. Or getting eaten by a bear in Yellowstone. All right. News and traffic next to the Wink Wake Up Show.

0: I'm Jenna Clay with Wink Watch News. President Trump is headed to Pennsylvania today. He'll speak at Mack Trucks in Lehigh County. The president is scheduled to speak at 2 this afternoon. The public is welcome, but you'll need to register. In the effort to end the war with Iran, Vice President J.D. Vance says they've set up a mechanism to make sure the Strait of Hormuz stays open. But Iranian state media says there's been no visit scheduled for U.N. inspectors to see bombed nuclear sites. ABC's Karen Hua reports.
1: The administration is touting progress in peace talks with Iran, saying Iran has agreed to allow international nuclear inspectors into the country. But that promise of nuclear inspectors is the same promise made under President Obama's deal, which Trump tore up. In Iranian state media reports, Iran has made no new commitments regarding its nuclear program.
0: The U.S. also lifted sanctions on Iran for 60 days, allowing them to openly sell oil for the first time in years. Bill Pulte, the acting director of National Intelligence, has reportedly begun firing people at the agency. Pulte has promised to cut hundreds of jobs. His appointment by President Trump has faced bipartisan backlash because Pulte has no experience in intelligence. The office of the director of National Intelligence has not returned a request for comment, and it was not immediately clear how many jobs had been affected. But sources say the National Counterterrorism Center was expected to be hit hard by the cuts. And a tragic day in Montreal, Canada, after a police officer and a civilian were killed during a shootout with a suspect. Emergency services received a call about a person sticking a gun out of a window at the Hilton Hotel. When police arrived, they were targeted with gunfire, the shootout spilling into the streets. Authorities say this was the first time in 24 years that a Montreal police officer had been killed in the line of duty. The suspect was also killed. Police are searching for a motive. The early morning Wink Watch continues in a moment with traffic and weather on Wink 104.
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3: Now, another Wink 104 traffic update.
4: 83 North now, bumper to bumper, slow South Bridge, heading up north of 19th Street in the construction. Watch your speed, 81 between Wurtsville and 11 to 15, and 81 at Cameron Street. Coming down from the north, no problems, 22-322. Had a disabled vehicle on 225 on the north side of Peters Mountain. That should be cleared now. And also had a fender bender on 147, just south of Million Dollar Road there, south of Halifax. We're in good shape in Carlisle. Lebanon County is in good shape. John Wills, back right now, traffic.
5: Slow clearing of clouds and showers this morning, with more sunshine expected west-east across the area by this afternoon and this evening. Temperatures only in the upper 70s. It'll be cooler with lower humidity than tonight into Wednesday. Lows tonight near 60. Highs tomorrow around 82 with plenty of sunshine. From ABC 27, I'm meteorologist Dan Tomaso.
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0: 104 time, 7:39, Denny and Matt, Tuesday morning at the Wink Wake Up Show. Thanks for being along. Some shower activity in some spots this morning, and then the sun will pop out this afternoon. It'll become less humid, too. It's real muggy now. Mid-70s later, but pleasant. Upper 50s overnight, mid-80s tomorrow and Thursday, and then maybe some rain Friday and Saturday. Hey, just a reminder, it's a little less than a month away, but the information session for the next trip I'm taking with AAA Central Penn Travel, our listener trip next year, is going to be to Bermuda. July 31st to August 5th, leaving from Cape Liberty, New Jersey to Bermuda, and then back just 5 days. And you can get all the information about joining me on the trip at our information session, which is free and there's no obligation. It's not a sales pitch. You just come and get some questions answered. I'll be there.
1: So you'll be there?
0: I will be there. Yeah. So yeah, I'm not there. We're not there selling it to you. We're there to talk to you about it. You make your own decision. But if you'd like the information, it's free to attend it. If you could just register so we know you're coming, you can do that at wink104.com. 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This is for next year. The trip I'm doing in September, of course, is already the deadline's passed for that. But next year's trip, July 31st to August 5th, to Bermuda.
1: You're like Captain Steubing with all of your cruises that you're doing.
0: That's right. The Love Boat. Sure. Did you ever watch Love Boat? I never watched it.
1: I did when I was like a little kid.
0: Oh, I never saw it.
1: I saw 10 episodes.
0: Hey, we were talking 15 minutes ago or so about, you know, your 18-year-olds and, you know, they're becoming adults and the things you let them do, whatever. Sort of in that same thing, I know your daughter is going off to college in a couple months. Is she aware of it? Does she have any concerns about the freshman 15? She ever talked about that? Is that a saying these kids still know?
1: Yes, the kids are aware of it.
0: And okay. She's pretty skinny. I know she's skinny, yeah. But nobody wants to gain 15 pounds in one semester, do they? Well, this whole 15 thing now there's the World Cup fans are talking about the FIFA 15.
1: Oh, yeah.
0: Some of these people have come over from Europe and are just indulging in the worst possible food we have to offer. And they say they're packing on the extra 15 pounds. There's a lot of calories out there in America. These foreigners are going wild for ranch dressing, Chick-fil-A, Dunkin's everywhere. They like Raising Cane's chicken. They're Taco Bell, which isn't a thing. Like Germany, for example. We talked about this last week, Matt. You weren't in here. But there are no Taco Bells in Germany. It's not a thing there. They talked about it. Then they put it on hold. Now, I think the first ones go in this year. There's someone on an Air Force base, an American basis. But that's it. Clam chowder for the foreigners to Boston. They're like, what's this?
1: Well, the other thing, too, is that I've heard a lot of these people traveling to the United States for FIFA. They are like, what is up with these portion sizes? Who's eating this much food?
0: Yes, I know. We talked yesterday, you and I did, about the guy who from Ecuador who was in Philadelphia. And he's like, what do I eat when I'm here? I'm like, oh, you have to try a cheesesteak. And he ordered it. So it was humongous, like for four people. Like, nope, that's a medium.
1: Now they understand why Americans are so obese.
0: Yeah. That is funny. Back to the freshman 15. I'm surprised the kids eat as much that first year away from home, unless it's comfort-wise. Because I would think they're busy or not even thinking about it, or mom's not in them, or their dinner isn't ready at 5 or 6 o'clock or whatever, and you're just on your own. I'm not going to the cafeteria or whatever they do.
1: Yeah, that's the problem, though. They're not going to eat food. They're going to eat snacks.
0: Oh, they just eat garbage, I guess.
1: Yeah.
0: Okay.
1: So like where Ella's going, there's a Chick-fil-A. I think there's a Starbucks or a Dunkin'. And then she can go, there's a city right by her. So, you know, that opens up the door to everything. And I reminded Ella, hey, by the way, Starbucks ain't on the meal plan.
0: That's right. And when she comes home at Thanksgiving, you better not have an extra chin.
1: Yeah.
0: All right. More of the Wink Wake Up Show straight ahead. Stay with us.
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0: Wink 104 times 751, Tuesday morning at the Wink Wake Up Show. Some shower activity in some spots this morning. It'll clear out later and be very pleasant this afternoon. A slight breeze and temperatures just in the mid-70s. Traffic time now with John.
1: Now, another Wink 104 traffic update.
2: 83 northbound, no delays over Acer Summit. Bumper to bumper across the South Bridge, heading up north of 19th Street in the construction. A little busy heading into downtown on 2nd Street at Market. No issues on the inbound river routes. 34 checks in fine at Stair at Scap. Watch your speed on 81 in between Wurtsville and 11 and 15 and 81 at Cameron Street. Lebanon County is accident free. No issues, I-78. John Wills Spike, right now traffic.
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0: 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Denny and Matt on the Tuesday morning Wink Wake Up Show. We've been talking about being in college and having raising 18-year-olds and, you know, what it's like when the kids leave the house and finally become adults. 1 in 3 adults between the ages of 18 and 35 lived with a parent last year. 1 in 3.
8: Oh, God.
0: Although, you know, Sue and I touched on this last week. It's too expensive. Do you know anyone that lives alone? I mean, I do, but I haven't been 35 for a year or two. But that's it. Do you know anyone that lives alone? I don't know anyone that lives alone. How do you do it?
8: No, I don't know if I really know. We just hired somebody here recently who's a recent college grad, and she just moved into the area with a roommate. Right. She's 20. You know, she's 22.
0: Yeah, you don't. I just don't think you hear much about that anymore. You know, years ago, yeah, two dudes who were 22 or 23 years old lived together, even if it was just for a couple years. I don't know. Just people aren't doing that anymore. Bless you, times 10.
8: Thank you, times 10.
0: The other day, I saw the sunlight coming in through the window. Like, it was just, the sun was at the right spot. I could see, like, that beam of light. And I saw all, like, the particle. I thought, what is that? And yeah, someone said, that's pollen. I'm like, oh, thank God that doesn't affect me that way.
8: That was here in the building?
0: No, at my house. But you could just see in the air.
8: Is it really pollen that was in your air?
0: Some.
8: Or do you just have a terrible filtration? Have you changed your air filters lately?
0: Where's that? Yes, I do it every 3 months. That's not it. You could see it. It was.
8: Summertime's not bad for me. It's spring that's terrible, and then fall that's bad.
0: Mm. All right. Well, if you have one of those 35-year-olds living at home, tell them to change that filter for you. It should be done every couple of months, right?
8: I told Ella, wait, listen, when you graduate, don't come back.
0: Oh, yeah, I wanted to ask you that, if they're going to be allowed to move in.
8: Yeah, you're going to have a great job. You'll be fine on your own.
0: News and traffic next at the Wink Wake Up Show.

0: Good morning. I'm Jenna Clay with Wink Watch News. In the effort to end the war with Iran, Vice President J.D. Vance says they've set up a mechanism to make sure the Strait of Hormuz stays open. But Iranian state media appears to be denying Vance's claim that Iran has agreed to allow international nuclear inspectors to return. The U.S. also lifted sanctions on Iran for 60 days, allowing them to openly sell oil for the first time in years. In a rare act of bipartisanship, the Senate passed the 21st Century Road to Housing Act, the most far-reaching housing reform legislation in decades. ABC's Lionel Moyes reports.
1: The measure will loosen regulations to encourage more home construction, open up funding to convert abandoned buildings into new housing, and ban Wall Street investors from buying single-family homes so those homes can instead be sold to families. Five Republicans voted against the bill, a recent report finding a nationwide shortage of 10 million homes.
0: House lawmakers are expected to vote on the bill today. At the state capitol, a push to protect families of fallen police officers from losing their health insurance. Derry Township Police Officer Michael Henry died in 2020 as a result of complications from injuries sustained in a motorcycle crash during training. His widow says that same day, she and her family lost their coverage. According to ABC 27 News, Republican Representative Tom Mahaffey is sponsoring the bill. He says collective bargaining agreements can help maintain coverage, but that doesn't always happen. And the NHL preseason is coming back to the mid-state. The Hershey Bears will host their parent club, the Washington Capitals. They'll play the Philadelphia Flyers at Giant Center September 21st. Tickets go on sale July 10th. The early morning Wink Watch continues in a moment with traffic and weather on Wink 104.
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5: Now, another Wink 104 traffic update.
6: 83 North got some slowing as you head down the hill from Racer Summit. Then it's bumper to bumper from Lemoyne up past 19th Street in the construction. Watch your speed, 81 near Wurtsville, 81 at Cameron Street, 81 at 83. No delays on the river routes. We're looking good through Carlisle. Watch your speed, 15 in Dillsburg. Lebanon County is accident-free. No issues on I-78. 283 moves well between Harrisburg and Lancaster. Turnpike's in good shape. John Will Spock, right now traffic.
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8: Slow clearing of clouds and showers this morning with more sunshine expected west-east across the area by this afternoon and this evening. Temperatures only in the upper 70s. It'll be cooler with lower humidity than tonight into Wednesday. Lows tonight near 60. Highs tomorrow around 82 with plenty of sunshine. From ABC 27, I'm meteorologist Dan Tomaso.
0: And I'm Jenna Clay. That's Wink Watch News on Wink 104.

0: 104 time, 8:09. Denny and Matt, Tuesday morning. Hi. That was to you.
1: Oh, that was to me. Hello. Yeah.
0: Hi. Hi. Sue's back next week. There's some shower activity in the area now, but it'll move on out of here. The afternoon should be pretty nice and in the mid-70s. Low 80s tomorrow, mid-80s Thursday. And then maybe some rain Friday and Saturday. We need it. Were your kids into the Disney Channel at all?
1: Oh, yeah.
0: Did you watch shows? The top 50, Entertainment Weekly ranked Disney's top 15 shows. Lizzie McGuire was number one.
1: Well, hold on real quick. Uh-huh. No, they never watched that. That was before their time. But one of the shows they watched was Bizardvark, which was a terrible show, but that's where the singer,
0: Ariana Grande.
1: No, the singer, she's young.
0: Miley Cyrus.
1: Driver's license.
0: Olivia Rodrigo.
1: Yeah, Olivia Rodrigo. She was in that show. And then they also watched the show Stuck in the Middle, which was with that actress. That actress, she was in Wednesday. She's,
0: Things That Taste Like Chicken. Things a monkey would wear.
1: She plays Wednesday on the Netflix show.
0: Oh, Jenna Ortega.
1: Yes. That's where she's from.
0: Okay. That's the show's not on this list either.
1: What channel are we talking about?
0: Disney.
1: Oh, yeah. They watched Doc McStuffins.
0: That's not on here either.
1: Oh, Doc McStuffins was a good show.
0: You know what I ended up...
1: Sophia the First? Is that on there?
0: Nope.
1: What?
0: You know what I ended up watching the other day in a hotel room? I saw an episode of it and thought, well, this isn't terrible. Big City Greens.
1: Oh, you know, they watched that a couple times, but I don't remember that.
0: That's not on the list either. Even Stevens was second. That was that ran from 2000 to 2003.
1: I think, was that the one with the little baby? I think so. I feel like they did see that show.
0: That's So Raven, The All-New Mickey Mouse Club, Kim Possible.
1: No.
0: Hannah Montana.
1: No.
0: The Proud Family.
1: I don't know that.
0: Good Morning, Miss Bliss. Now, that ran in the late 80s, and it was gone after two seasons, and it became Saved by the Bell.
1: Oh.
0: Phil of the Future.
1: Oh, I don't know.
0: Wizards of Waverly Place.
1: That was with Selena Gomez.
0: Okay, The Sweet Life of Zack and Cody, The Famous Jet Jackson, Girl Meets World, Phineas and Ferb, and Bug Juice.
1: Girl Meets World, that's where Sabrina Carpenter was in that show.
0: Okay.
1: So yeah, they did watch that show. And what was the last one?
0: Phineas and Ferb and Bug Juice.
1: Oh, a lot of those shows were too before my
0: girls. I feel like the cartoony ones are better. The ones with humans are way too cheesy. Do kids even like this?
1: Well, yes, I can tell you that the kids do. But that's why I told you, Sophia the First and, what's the other one? Oh, Doc McStuffins. Those were great. I watched those and I was entertained.
0: Yeah. I'm telling you, that Big City Greens, I actually thought it wasn't bad.
1: Yeah.
0: I'm not even kidding. All right. It is 8:13 now at the Wink Wake Up Show.
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0: 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We've had Anthony Worrell, the president of Reynolds Restoration, in here. Every couple of weeks he stops by, has for the last couple of years, to talk about exactly what they do. And it's one of those companies, and he's aware of it, that you may not ever need to call, but he just wants you to make sure you have their contact information in your phone. There's a 1-800 emergency 24 hours a day, 7 days a week phone number that's answered by a human being. 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Why do I need it in my phone? Well, what if something happens at the house 3:00 in the morning on a Sunday, or any time of day where you're going to need someone to come take care of a problem like a huge water leak, or maybe you've had, or even a small water leak, or you've had a fire, God forbid, or there's some smoke damage or something, or the neighbor's tree comes crashing through the roof. 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

0: Wink 104 time is 8:19. Thanks for being along for Tuesday morning. It's going to be a pleasant afternoon, but we have to shake off these morning showers that are around. And it's a little muggy now, but the humidity should leave us as well and be in the mid-70s this afternoon. Low 80s tomorrow and mid-80s Thursday. Maybe some rain Friday and Saturday. Back in just a few seconds. Traffic's on the way now with John.
1: Now, another Wink 104 traffic update.
2: Looking good over Racer Summit, 83 northbound Minor slowing after 2nd Street, heading north of 19th Street. That's quickly thinning out. Watch your speed, 81 between Wurtsville and 11 to 15. Watch your speed, 81 at Cameron Street and 81 at the 83 split. Looking good through the Carlisle area. Watch your speed on 81 between Newville and Carlisle. Lebanon County is accident-free. 283 moves well between Harrisburg and Lancaster. John Wheelspike, right now traffic.
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0: 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Denny and Matt on Tuesday morning at the Wink Wake Up Show. All right, Matt, I have a question for you about your shower behaviors. Loofah, washcloth, hands, some sort of mitt.
10: Washcloth.
0: Okay. Dermatologists say washing your body with your hands is the safest and most effective way to clean your body. Your hands. What are we, animals?
10: I disagree. If my skin is smooth, so why would I rub smooth skin on smooth skin?
0: Your hands are less likely to irritate the skin. Well, that's one of the reasons why. Unlike a loofah, which may rub your skin, and loofahs sit around collecting bacteria between showers, your hands will be clean, you know, once you, okay, I don't know. Loofahs can become breeding ground for germs if they're not cleaned after every use, and that can be problematic for people with eczema, acne, or sensitive skin. Washcloths get a little more love from dermatologists, but they still come with a warning that you know, they could get a little dirty. They provide gentle exfoliation by removing dead skin cells, but using them every day may damage your skin's protective barrier. So if you use a washcloth, just wash it frequently and hang it up to dry between uses.
10: Which I do.
0: Yeah, who's throwing it in a ball in the corner of the shower?
10: Exactly.
0: What are we, six?
10: Yeah, those people that ball it up and then reuse it, they deserve to have issues.
0: Animals. But the loofah, mine hangs there and is air drying.
10: Yeah, right. That probably dries fast. Water just runs right out of it and then it air dries.
0: Plus, there's soap in it that's left over. I mean, I wring it out to some degree, but...
10: Yeah.
0: But yeah, the exfoliating thing, not everybody needs that. Years ago, I used to use, well, what was it? St. Ives, is that the one? Like that peach facial scrub that would like exfoliate your face, you know, get, you know, dirt off, maybe clear off some blackheads you don't see, that type of thing. And then I treated myself to a facial at the Wynn in Vegas, and they put that big light on top of it. And the woman was like, oh, do you use exfoliating scrub? I said, yeah, how can you tell? She said, you've ripped the dermis off your face. Like, I did?
11: She said, yeah, and you're out here. You better be using a lot of sunscreen. That's terrible. You're going to have issues later in life. She said, do not use that. Some people might need it, but you do not. I had several bottles of it. I gave it to my friend. I said, here, rub your face, Raul. But because he liked using it. Like, maybe you should have someone look under your face. You ever get a facial?
10: Last time was many years ago.
11: Yeah, they can tell. I guess they put that big light. I mean, women may know who get it more. I'm not afraid to admit that I've had it because let me tell you something. It is the most relaxing thing ever.
10: Oh, yeah, it's nice.
11: I find that way more relaxing than a massage. But, yeah, she was like, you don't need this anymore. So I'm careful not to scrub my face. I don't use the loofah on my face or anything.
10: Mm. I use the washcloth on my face.
11: Well, that's not as hard as.
10: You're right.
11: Hmm. This was scintillating. Is anyone imagining us in the shower now? Not at the same time, but I mean.
10: Hopefully the ladies are. Oh, yeah, ladies.
11: Oh, dear God. It's too early for that. All right. 826 at the Wink Wake Up Show with news and traffic coming up on Wink 104.

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0: 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Denny and Matt, Tuesday morning. Hey, I wanted to mention this to you earlier. Wait, you're going to hang out with me till noon, right?
1: Sure. Yeah, what else do I have to do?
0: Okay, well, then I didn't even need to tell you this now. Oh, well, I'm going to bring it up anyway. Ryan Hamilton, the comedian who, the real funny, real tall, he opened for Nate Bargatze in Hershey a couple weeks ago when we were there.
1: Uh-huh.
0: And I've played some of his clips here in the past talking about hot air balloon rides. And he has a new Netflix special out today.
1: Oh.
0: Watch it. Go back and watch his other one, too. I'm telling you, it's so funny. Super clean, doesn't swear. Your kids could watch it. But he's funny. That first one is...
1: What's his name? Alexander Hamilton?
0: Ryan Hamilton.
1: Oh, Ryan Hamilton.
0: Ryan Hamilton. So Netflix today. Add that to my list of things to watch.
1: Mm. Mm.
0: Okay. Mm-hmm. News and traffic now at the Wink Wake Up Show.
2: Good morning. I'm Jenna Clay with Wink Watch News. President Trump is headed to Pennsylvania today. He'll speak at Mack Trucks in Lehigh County. The president is scheduled to speak at 2 this afternoon. The public is welcome, but you'll need to register. In the effort to end the war with Iran, Vice President J.D. Vance says they've set up a mechanism to make sure the Strait of Hormuz stays open. But Iranian state media says there's been no visit scheduled for U.N. inspectors to see bombed nuclear sites. ABC's Karen Hua reports.
3: The administration is touting progress in peace talks with Iran, saying Iran has agreed to allow international nuclear inspectors into the country. But that promise of nuclear inspectors is the same promise made under President Obama's deal, which Trump tore up. In Iranian state media reports, Iran has made no new commitments regarding its nuclear program.
2: The U.S. also lifted sanctions on Iran for 60 days, allowing them to openly sell oil for the first time in years. Bill Pulte, the acting director of National Intelligence, has reportedly begun firing people at the agency. Pulte has promised to cut hundreds of jobs. His appointment by President Trump has faced bipartisan backlash because Pulte has no experience in intelligence. The office of the director of National Intelligence has not returned a request for comment, and it was not immediately clear how many jobs had been affected. But sources say the National Counterterrorism Center was expected to be hit hard by the cuts. And a tragic day in Montreal, Canada, after a police officer and a civilian were killed during a shootout with a suspect. Emergency services received a call about a person sticking a gun out of a window at the Hilton Hotel. When police arrived, they were targeted with gunfire, the shootout spilling into the streets. Authorities say this was the first time in 24 years that a Montreal police officer had been killed in the line of duty. The suspect was also killed. Police are searching for a motive. The early morning Wink Watch continues in a moment with traffic and weather on Wink 104.
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0: Summit, 83 northbound, minor slowing after 2nd Street, heading north of 19th Street. That's quickly thinning out. Watch your speed, 81 between Wurtsville and 11 and 15. Watch your speed, 81 at Cameron Street and 81 at the 83 split. Looking good through the Carlisle area. Watch your speed on 81 between Newville and Carlisle. Lebanon County is accident-free. 283 moves well between Harrisburg and Lancaster. John Wilspach, right now traffic.
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2: Slow clearing of clouds and showers this morning with more sunshine expected west-east across the area by this afternoon and this evening. Temperatures only in the upper 70s. It'll be cooler with lower humidity than tonight into Wednesday. Lows tonight near 60. Highs tomorrow around 82 with plenty of sunshine. From ABC 27, I'm meteorologist Dan Tomaso.
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0: 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Home wrecker from Somber. Denny and Matt on Tuesday morning. Little celebrity news. Oh, a little Taylor Swift in the background. How about a little Taylor Swift and Travis Kelce pre-wedding celebration news? I don't know what she's been up to, but he's been in California with his friends all week, being seen at golf simulator, FIFA game, World Cup game. Some nights out in West Hollywood.
1: So over him.
0: He's fine.
1: I'm surprised they're getting married at Madison Square Garden.
0: I know, but I guess what are you going to do for 1,200 people? I don't know. The issue, we talked about it a couple weeks ago. I think I know what you're saying.
1: It sounds so kind of
0: large. But the part of it was secret entrances in, security. I mean, it's already, it's contained. Because there was the talk it'd be at her compound in Rhode Island. But now what? A million helicopters flying overhead. I mean, that's no fun.
1: I know.
0: How's that work, too? Who's monitoring that airspace? I want you have your wedding marred by two paparazzi copters crash into each other. I mean, I don't blame her. What are you going to do?
1: It just doesn't seem very classy.
0: No, I know what you're saying, but there's a reason behind it, I'm sure. How do you make it small? Are you going to
1: put up some drapes? Put up some banners, Knicks banners.
0: All right, moving on. Legendary music executive Clive Davis passed away Monday at the age of 94 at his home in Manhattan. Age-related illness. Launched the careers of many famous people. Whitney Houston, Springsteen, Janis Joplin, Barry Manilow, Aretha Franklin. He was fired from Columbia Records in 1973 for misusing funds. Sounds like a company credit card. Might have made a car payment. But he rebounded at Arista Records and later founded his own label, J Records, in early 2000, which launched the career of Alicia Keys, his first big artist there. Said he was a visionary who could hear the intangible before anybody else could hear it or see it.
1: There was a story yesterday of an artist that he did not get along with. I want to say it was Barry Manilow, but I don't think it was.
0: That's not him, because Manilow's quoted in the story saying they were like family.
1: Yeah, I forget who it was. It was someone in that same genre, time period. Rod Stewart. I think it was Rod Stewart. He and Rod Stewart did not necessarily get along the best.
0: Yeah. I mean, I'm sure he's, you know, missed any executive. You're gonna miss on some. He may have passed on people that turned out to be famous or were good and just didn't see it or hear it. But all right. Elsewhere, Liam Payne's date's been settled. He died. It's October of 24 when he jumped/fell off that balcony in Argentina. Mm-hmm. He was 31 years old. He was worth $28 million when they net everything out. His 9-year-old son gets it. He did not have a will. We touched on that earlier. You know, when you're 31, you're probably not thinking, do I need a will? But I don't know, when you're worth $30 million, does that change how you...
1: Well, plus when you have a kid, that's when you need to get a will,
0: yeah,
1: for sure.
0: I guess. Yeah, he wasn't involved with anybody and not married. And he never married the mother of the child, Cheryl Cole, who's very famous in England in the music industry. She's 8 or 9 years older than Liam Payne was. They're the ones who had the kid together. But he was 22 when the son was born, I think.
1: Oh, my.
0: 23. He was young. She was in her early 30s.
1: Did he have a good job? Was he going to be able to support a child at 22?
0: Liam Payne? No, he was a game show contestant. That's how he got famous. You know?
1: Yes.
0: What was he, at X Factor in England or England's Got Talent? Britain's Got Talent was one of those. One of the Simon Cowell deals when One Direction formed. All right, that's celebrity news for Tuesday morning. We are back to the music next. Stay with us.
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1: They say the holy water's watered down, and this town's lost its faith. Our colors will fade eventually, so if our time is running out, day after day, we'll make the mundane a masterpiece. Oh my, oh my love, I take one look at you, you're taking me out.

0: 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Alex Warren with Ordinary. Denny with Matt on Tuesday morning. Sue's back next week. June 23rd, your history lesson for today. 158 years ago in 1868, Wisconsin journalist and Senator Christopher Latham Sholes received a patent for his magical invention, which he called the typewriter. Did you have one at home when you were a kid?
1: Yes, absolutely.
0: Oh, my electric typewriter. I loved it.
1: Electric?
0: Oh, an electric one. Yep. I was so proud of it. I saved my money from delivering newspapers and bought myself an electric typewriter at Boscov's in Lebanon. I was the man.
1: No, I doubt that. I guess you're right. No one said that. That Denny Logan, he's the man.
0: That was a lot of...
1: Denny Logan's got an electric typewriter. I think I want to date him. Ooh, look at the paper boy. He saved for an electric typewriter? No one said that.
0: Oh, God.
1: No one.
0: Now that you say it back to me. Okay, fine.
1: I remember my parents having the type of typewriter where you had to like... Ching, ching, ching, had to hit the keys hard.
0: And remember you'd try to go too fast and you'd miss and you get your finger stuck between two keys and rip the skin off
1: both
0: sides.
1: Well, then remember, you didn't have whiteout back then, so you had to use that clear, like, that whatever that was and go back and try to line up the line and hit the letter to...
0: Oh, well, my electric one had an automatic correction thing
1: inside.
0: Oh, can
1: I touch you? You're amazing.
0: I was the man. Shut up. Moving on. This is the day in 1987, Tiffany began her famous shopping mall tour at the Bergen Mall in Paramus, New Jersey. She's still out there touring, by the way.
1: I believe at shopping malls, by the way.
0: Well, sometimes she'll do like a backyard festival or at a very tiny casino in the middle of nowhere. God bless her.
1: I wonder if she ever came to this area to do her mall tour, like Capital City or the Harrisburg Mall or Colonial Park.
0: It was this day in 1953, Frank Zamboni was issued a patent for his ice resurfacer, and he came up with a clever name. He called it a...
1: Ice resurfacer.
0: No, the Zamboni. Ice resurfacer. Oh, funny. Mm-hmm. 33 years ago today in 1993, the Bobbitts had a domestic dispute. Yep. Lorena got some cutlery and oh my... he was acquitted of marital sexual assault. She was acquitted of malicious wounding by reason of insanity. The show Suits premiered on the USA Network 15 years ago today, ran for 9 seasons. The first 7 included Meghan Markle. The Bear on FX came out 4 years ago. It's been around that long. It's 5th season.
1: People love that show, but I've never seen it.
0: Me neither, but I know people that love it too. Yeah. It's final season's coming up. It was on this day in 1984 that The Reflex from Duran Duran was the number one song in America.
1: Mm.
0: And Call Me Maybe from Carly Rae Jepsen hit number one.
1: Oh, my God.
0: 14 years ago today.
1: Do you remember how huge that song was? And I remember it was right before the Summer Olympics. And they played that song and Olympians were singing it and, you know, mouthing it and pretending to do it on the buses going to the Olympics and stuff. That song was huge. In fact, Carly Rae Jepsen was here on the radio station and then did an event at a pet store in Mechanicsburg.
0: Really?
1: For us, yeah.
0: That's 14 years ago. It was number one for 2 months. She has a new album, I think, that comes out Friday. She still releases music, and some of it is pretty good, but it doesn't hit mainstream for whatever reason in this country. But she's still big in Canada, and she's big in Japan.
1: Oh, really?
0: Yeah, mm-hmm.
1: Huh.
0: Yep.
1: You know what I watched over the weekend? Ken Burns' The Revolution, The American Revolution, on PBS. I watched bits and pieces of that. Now, Ken Burns needs to get an editor to shrink that down because it's a lot of detail. But boy, I'll tell you, that Ken Burns, man, he could put together a historical piece.
0: How's that tied to Carly Rae Jepsen?
1: Well, we were talking about history.
0: Oh! I don't know where that came from. Okay.
1: Yes, Carly Rae Jepsen was singing to Washington as he crossed the Delaware.
0: You got a lot of thoughts in your head. All right. Back to the music next. Stay with us.
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14: A better life with Dr. Sanjay Gupta.
15: Osteoporosis affects millions of people in the United States and around the world. It's a disease that basically causes someone's bones to become weak, brittle, and porous, which can increase their risk of fractures. Now, the good news here is there are things you can do other than, or in addition to, taking medications to prevent fractures before it's too late. One is to up your intake of calcium and vitamin D. You also want to eat more protein. One functional medicine dietitian told us that that helps build muscle, and if you're building muscle strength, then you are also building bone strength. You want to be mindful of your workouts. The best ways to build bone density, one therapist told us, are going to be resistance exercises like lifting weights, and also exercises that make your bones take a bit of an impact, such as jumping or even running, just loading the bones a little bit more. I'm Dr. Sanjay Gupta, helping you live a better life.
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6: From the ABC 27 Weather Center, some shower activity in spots this morning, and then clears out this afternoon. Should be pleasant later on in the mid-70s and upper 50s overnight tonight. Low 80s tomorrow, mid-80s Thursday, maybe a little rain Friday and Saturday. 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

0: 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Need Your Love from One Republic with Denny and Matt. Tuesday at the Wink Wake Up Show. Thanks for being with us. Who's back next week? A recent report analyzing the busiest airports in the United States, ranking them on how stressful they are, considering things like delays, parking costs, and how to travel between the airport and, like, you know, getting out of the airport into the city center, that type of thing. The five most stressful airports in America are...
1: Philadelphia.
0: No, it's not in the top five.
1: Newark.
0: O'Hare, Chicago, number one.
1: Oh.
0: But O'Hare is way outside the city.
1: It is. So Midway's closer to the city of Chicago than O'Hare.
0: Have you ever spent time in Chicago, by the way?
1: No.
0: Me neither. I've been lucky enough to be a lot of places. I know you have too. But
1: I like to wear hats and it gets so windy, I hear.
0: Yes. That's why they call it the not hat wearing city.
1: Right.
0: But I know someone who went to Chicago and thought, I'm going to stay right by the airport so I can be near Chicago.
1: Oh, my God.
0: Hour driving.
1: That's right.
0: It's way out.
1: Apparently, that person didn't do their research.
0: LaGuardia in New York is next.
1: I have flown out of LaGuardia
0: before. I'm JFK. JFK is next. It's third.
1: JFK's a hike.
0: Yeah, that's way down there. There's no easy way.
1: And it's big.
0: You're either going through New York, the city, Manhattan, or you're like way out Long Island. When I went to Europe 3 years ago, went out of JFK, didn't realize it's 50% less if you pay for your parking in advance. So I got home after the car being there for 7.5 days, and it was $90 a day.
1: Oh, my.
0: Wasn't ready for that. It was like taking another person.
1: Wait, $90 a day is that's $630.
0: Tell me about it.
1: To park your car in the garage.
0: Uh-huh.
1: Oh, my God.
0: But it's half. If you do it in advance, it's half. You know, going to Manhattan, traveler tip from Denny, you can book any of those apps. You can pick your garage, any of those places. Yeah. Is it Park Genie or Park Wizard or Park Wiz or
1: I think the one I use is Park Mobile, maybe.
0: Maybe, but it's much less if you do it in advance.
1: Yeah.
0: You get there, you tell me the reservation, just know your license plate, you're good.
1: Yep.
0: Newark is fourth. Denver is fifth. I was just in the Denver airport back in January. It's almost too small for as many people as they're handling. You get on that subway system to get to your terminal, it is packed with people. The other stressful ones, Dallas is stressful because it is so big. Like, oh man, am I ever going to make it to over there? I mean, I don't know how they do it. I don't know how they paid for all that. It's like its own city.
1: I don't know if I've ever been to the Dallas-Fort Worth airport.
0: DFW is the largest airport by area in the entire world, I think. Yeah, it's number one. Then there's one in Saudi Arabia that's second. But it's huge. I mean, to get from Terminal A to it's a 15-minute tram ride.
1: Yeah.
0: The least stressful one, they say, is Minneapolis. Phoenix is not stressful. San Francisco, Vegas, and Charlotte. I've been to all of those. Those are all fine.
1: Oh, Charlotte's all the time. Yeah.
0: That's a nice one. Yeah, if you're flying out of Harrisburg, connecting someplace else on America, you usually connect in Charlotte. So. The issue with Charlotte is there's thunderstorms every single day. And sometimes if you're on a late flight, I know John Wilsbach's gotten burned in this situation too. Those late evening flights, sometimes they get canceled. Well, if it's the last one out, you're sleeping on the floor. Yeah. All right. Back to the music next. Stay with us.
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0: Kink 104 plays the best music, Fever Dream from Alex Warren with Denny and Matt Tuesday morning. Thanks for being along. How about in North Carolina, a Kia Soul exploded because a kid was using a can of compressed air to like clean out parts of the inside of the car when someone else lit a cigarette and the windows were up.
1: Oh.
0: The gas reacted with the cigarette and kaboom! Everyone's okay, but yikes.
1: Did you see the footage of that kid getting on a jet ski and trying to start it and it exploded and it blew him up off the jet ski, like into the air?
0: No.
1: And caught on fire?
0: Why'd that happen? Do they know what caused it?
1: Something malfunctioned.
0: Okay, I guess so. That compressed air, though, doesn't everybody have a can of that under the sink or in the garage? Or maybe not.
1: I don't know. I don't have it.
0: That's not the same as like WD-40, right?
1: No, that's totally different.
0: Yeah.
1: Yes.
0: Well, that's blowing stuff out, too. But I didn't realize that compressed air, where there was so much... Is it an aerosol type of...
1: It must be an aerosol. It's got to get the air out, so there must be an aerosol in it.
0: Yikes. All right.
1: Yeah.
0: Be careful out there. More of Central PA's best music straight ahead.
2: A better life with Dr. Sanjay Gupta.
3: I'm feeling lucky to have my college-age kids home with me for a few weeks this summer. And one of the things I know we're going to be talking about, AI. I've started to use it more often at the hospital to get fresh takes on patient problems that I'm trying to solve. And for my girls, well, I know that they are navigating college now with these new powerful tools. Something, frankly, that you and I couldn't have even imagined when we were in school. But while it may be tempting to outsource your studying and your work to these large language models, I beg you not to. And that's because AI chatbots tend to reproduce what researchers call weird viewpoints. That's an acronym: Western, Educated, Industrialized, Rich, and Democratic. Look, AI isn't going away, and admittedly, it can be a really powerful tool, but you don't want it doing your thinking for you. I'm Dr. Sanjay Gupta, helping you live a better life.
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0: From the ABC 27 Weather Center, some shower activity in the morning hours, then it clears out this afternoon and becomes less muggy. Mid-70s with a slight breeze, low 80s tomorrow, mid-80s Thursday, maybe some rain at the end of the week. 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

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Drop Dead, Olivia Rodrigo, and Denny and Matt Tuesday at the Wink Wake Up Show. Sue back on Monday. I don't remember the story from 2024. It's back in the news. I guess maybe they've arrested some of these people. But a 52-year-old Gambino crime family member allegedly supervised a crew of 10 thieves who stole $1.7 million worth of merchandise from Chanel's Manhattan flagship store July 13th of 2024. It was a three-hour operation. They weren't worried about getting caught for three. I mean, it took that long. It involved entering through a stockroom ceiling hatch. Some of the thieves were disguised as construction workers. Surveillance footage showed approximately 300 items being lowered down a fire escape into a waiting van. One of the things that gave them away, I don't know why it's taken this long for this to make news, but this 52-year-old Gambino guy was missing his left arm that he lost in a car accident and was identified by his, quote, distinctive appearance. The former hitman previously served 15 years for his role in the 1998 murder of an FBI informant. He was released in 2021 and now is right back to

0: life a crime? Yeah, oh, this just happened at the end of May. He was back in court pleading not guilty.
1: What's his name? Donnie the Weasel.
0: It's Tommy Dono. His last name is D-O-N-O.
1: Tommy Two Arms.
0: Well, it's just one arm. It's like the guy in The Fugitive. But yeah, he posted a $300,000 bond. None of the merchandise was ever recovered. No alarms? No. I guess if you're in the building, though, getting down through the ceiling, and it took 3 hours to get it all out of there.
1: I wonder, did they take the goods up, back up through the ceiling?
0: No, so they lowered it down a fire escape.
1: I know, but...
0: So they must have got in the building. Once you're in, I said, you're still going to trip an alarm? Yeah, did they have to get it back? I see what you're saying. Did they get it back up the ceiling then, hatch, then out and down?
1: Yeah, like up onto the roof and then lower it down off the roof?
0: Do you know how long 3 hours is? Yeah. I mean, it'll be after, if we started that crime right now, it'd be after 1 o'clock until it got finished. I can't.
1: Yeah, I don't have that kind of time. That's right over my lunch.
0: All right, back to the music next.
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0: 104 plays the best music. Bruno Mars there, Denny and Matt on Tuesday morning. How about this yesterday? I saw in London, police there arrested a 30-year-old man and charged him with attempted murder after he threw some stranger's 3-year-old boy into a crocodile enclosure at a zoo near Cambridge University. Police were called to this zoo after reports of an incident involving a 3-year-old boy ending up in the crocodile enclosure. Was taken to the hospital. He was in critical but stable condition, and a man from a nearby town arrested on suspicion of attempted murder. The man arrested and the child are not known to each other.
1: Yeah, he just reached over, grabbed the kid, and threw him in.
0: Yeah, now the suspect is believed to have some intellectual disabilities and had been on the trip to the zoo with some caregivers. He's been released on bail and was assessed as not being fit for an interview. So there are some things, you know, obviously in play. But wow, this zoo has lions, tigers, sloths, bears.
1: Oh, my.
0: Meerkats and other animals. Oh, but he just picked up a 3-year-old boy. Oh, my goodness. Yikes.
1: Have you ever been to the National Zoo in D.C.?
0: No.
1: Are you serious? It is so great, and it's free.
0: Yeah, I've only spent like a half a day at the Smithsonian stuff, too. I know. I should.
1: The mall,
0: it's fascinating.
1: One of my favorite places to go is the mall in D.C. There is so much to see.
0: Do they have a Banana Republic?
1: They do. They have a Gap. They have a Banana Republic. If the pants are too big, just cinch it. But they have a... The mall in D.C. is so fantastic, except for that reflecting pool. I hear that thing's got some problems. But the National Zoo...
0: No, it's painted. It's fine.
1: Right. Don't worry. Someone's in charge. They'll do a great job, I'm sure. The National Zoo is free to go to. It's absolutely fantastic. It's a beautiful zoo. They've got pandas there. It's great. I mean, it's free because you are paying for it through your taxes. But yeah, the National Zoo's awesome. They have elephants there. You should go.
0: I guess.
1: And it's a simple drive. DC's not that far away. It's like two and a half hours. There's some traffic, though.
0: Yeah. Hmm. Yeah, there's plenty to do there. You got to find a place to park. Long walk to everything.
1: I've been to the National Zoo. Well, the National Zoo isn't near the mall. It's a little bit away from it. But I think I've taken the girls there maybe 3 times.
0: On a hot summer day, it's hot.
1: Yeah, it is hot.
0: Yeah.
1: Did I mention it's free?
0: Yeah, that's a good thing, too. Yeah, the museums are great. Yeah, the ones I was in, I needed more time. All right, back to the music next. Stay with us.
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0: From the ABC 27 Weather Center, some shower activity left over, but then it'll be okay this afternoon. And a bit breezy, and temperatures in the mid-70s. The humidity's going to leave, too. Tonight, upper 50s. Tomorrow, low 80s, mid-80s Thursday. Maybe a little rain Friday and Saturday. 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

0: 104 plays the best music. Heroin is the new one from Maroon 5 with Denny and Matt. Wrapping it up for Tuesday morning. Okay. Sure. Anything going on in your world today? I know you have to go back to work.
1: No, I got nothing going on. Yeah, I mean, I do have to go to work.
0: Sit here for the rest of the afternoon. Yeah, right. Well, I get held up until noonish.
1: Maybe I'll take a nap under my desk.
0: Okay, George Costanza. I started watching. I'm into the third and final season of The Comeback. It's okay. I like Lisa Kudrow, just even as a person. So,
1: yeah. I've never seen it.
0: And then I started watching DTF St. Louis.
1: Okay, have you watched Friends and Neighbors on Apple TV?
0: No, I gotta add. You know what?
1: Do you have Apple?
0: Yeah. I watched season one. I haven't watched season two.
1: Oh yeah, season two is good.
0: I'm writing it down now because I'm gonna forget. Sue started season one, and then we stopped talking about it.
1: Huh.
0: It is something how there are a lot more shows that you can't watch with your kids.
1: I still have to watch Landman second season, which has been done now for months, and the new season of House of Thrones. Game of Cards. What the heck's it called?
0: I don't want you.
1: House of the Dragon. House of the Dragon. That third season is out. Just started, but I'm going to wait till the whole thing's done. I am not watching shows week to week.
0: Now, what is it? 2009?
1: That is not happening.
0: I saw the ad for Shrill. Isn't AD Bryant in that? That looked like that could be okay.
1: Oh, I don't know anything about that.
0: And
1: show.
0: Four seasons. The second season of the Tina Fey show. I watched the first one, but I feel like I don't remember everything that happened in the first one. Well, you know, you don't like to watch them all. I don't like these in a row. I don't like these 11-month gaps between shows. What's the Netflix one that made all the buzz that had who's married to Dax Shepard?
1: Veronica Mars. Elsa.
0: Kirsten Bell. Yeah. Elsa. And the rabbi in it. Josh Groban. That is not it.
1: Josh Gad.
0: I don't remember. But anyway, that nobody needs this is what the show is. Now that I can think of the
1: dude
0: title.
1: From the OC.
0: But I don't know. But the first season was good. Like, oh, I wonder how they're going to get out of this. I watched the first three episodes of the second season, forgot about it, and then never went back to it. I don't remember what happened in any of it now.
1: Never saw that one.
0: Oh, that one was okay. The episodes were short. That was good. Oh, the tall guy from Veep is in it. He's been in a million things. Yeah. He's good. Everything he's in is good.
1: Yeah. You know, the girls are watching Love Island.
0: Oh my God.
1: Oh my God, I know. I'm like, guys,
0: I think it makes you dumber.
1: I know. I said, please stop watching this terrible, terrible show. I mean, don't get me wrong. I have not seen a single split second of it.
0: You just know enough about it to know.
1: I know it's got to be the most insipid, steaming pile of trash ever created for television.
0: Oh, man. All right. We got to go. Thanks for hanging out. See you tomorrow morning.
1: Yeah.
0: We're back with the Wink Wake Up Show tomorrow morning. And Jenna's in with the Lunchtime Rewind next on Wink 104.

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Hope your Tuesday's going great. And tonight at the Hershey Theater, Chicago is in concert. Here they are with Hard to Say I'm Sorry. If you're going tonight, have a great time. 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
1: Hi, it's Gracie Abrams with my new song, Hit the Wall. 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
1: 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I think it's all about kind of crafting the dynamics of a show in order to make it as satisfying and memorable, you know, for the people who are generous enough to spend their energy and time and money coming to see us play. So I definitely think, having been in all different sized rooms at this point, I take them all into consideration when the song is done being written and then we get into the production.

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16: 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From the ABC 27 Weather Center, sunshine this afternoon and a high of 78. Clear tonight, getting down to about 60. And tomorrow, sunny and a high of 82. 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

0: 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That's Brian Adams. This time during the Wink 104 Lunchtime Rewind, I'm Jenna Clay. And if you're using a washcloth or a loofah, you might want to stop. Your hands are actually the best at getting you clean in the shower. 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Unlike loofahs, they don't sit around collecting bacteria between showers. Yeah, loofahs can become a breeding ground for germs if they're not cleaned after every use. And that can be especially problematic for people with eczema, acne, or sensitive skin. Now, washcloths can provide gentle exfoliation by removing dead skin cells, but using them every day can damage your skin's protective barrier. So if you do use a washcloth, just wash it frequently and make sure you hang it up to dry in between uses. Back to the music next.
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0: 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That's Noah Kahn, The Great Divide. I'm Jenna Clay, and a lot of girls dreamed of being a Dallas Cowboys cheerleader, but apparently they have to follow a lot of rules. Here are some of them. No visible tattoos. Glitter eyeshadow is a no. What? Dating NFL players is prohibited. You have to maintain your size. You don't get a new uniform. You cannot miss rehearsal. You have to say yes, ma'am. You cannot post provocative photos on Instagram. You have to avoid spray tans with orange tones. You have to be in full hair and makeup every day. And you can't be anywhere alcohol is served or attend parties. Doesn't look so great now, does it? Back to the music next.
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0: The ABC 27 Weather Center. Sunshine this afternoon and a high of 78. Clear overnight, getting down to about 60. And tomorrow, sunny and a high of 82. 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

0: 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That's the Backstreet Boys with Bottle Up. I'm Jenna Clay, and a frustrated 22-year-old college grad has gone viral on TikTok after saying she cannot land a decent paying job in her field, but she also can't get hired as a restaurant server. Despite having a bachelor's degree and restaurant experience, she says she was turned down for a minimum wage job. That video prompted commentators to share similar stories, with many claiming employers see them as overqualified and assume they'll just leave as soon as a better opportunity comes along. One person even said they were rejected with a master's degree, removed the degree from their resume, reapplied, and got hired. Back to the music next.
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10: A better life with Dr. Sanjay Gupta.
11: A colleague of mine went to a meeting of the primetime seniors the other week. There are programs like this all over the country for people in their 60s, 70s, 80s, and beyond to stay active. It's not just something to keep older folks busy. It helps to keep their bodies in shape and their brains sharp. 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

0: Wink 104 is always free to listen to. One way is to listen on your smart speaker by saying, play Wink 104. Taylor there, of course, with I Knew It, I Knew You from the Toy Story 5 soundtrack. And, Tom Hanks says AI could be used to recreate Woody's voice for Toy Story 6 and beyond. Yeah, Hanks has played Sheriff Woody for 30 years, establishing the character as the leader of the Toy Story franchise, but Woody shows signs of aging in Toy Story 5, apparently. I didn't see it. Maybe you did, and you could kind of hear it. But it kind of raises questions about his future role in the franchise. But Tom Hanks is fine with using AI to recreate his voice for future Toy Story films. So we'll see if that actually happens. We've got more of the best music on the way next.
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0: From the Wink 104 ABC 27 Weather Center, tonight partly cloudy, low 58, tomorrow sunshine, high 82, and Thursday sunny and a high of 85. 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

Someone became a millionaire on Saturday in Pennsylvania. Their Powerball ticket was worth $1 million. You could be a big winner tonight, a much bigger winner with Mega Millions. That jackpot now, $467 million, the drawing 11 o'clock. Good luck if you play. Here's Harry Styles on Wink 104.

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0: Wink 104 plays Central PA's best music. I'm John O'Day along with Teddy Swims. That's Mr. Know-It-All. And have you tried Wendy's new dill pickle shaker fries? They sound pretty good, actually. The whole concept is you get their fries and then you get dill pickle seasoning, a packet of it, and you dump it into the bag and shake it to coat the fries. So you might have to try those. And then, of course, at Kraft, they've announced their limited edition TSA complaint rants, which is a kit targeting international soccer fans who are obsessed with ranch dressing and, you know, ranch in general. So, yeah, they can get that. The kit includes a TSA-approved quart bag, multiple Kraft ranch packets equivalent to a full bottle, and a ranch-themed luggage tag. And, of course, as far as soccer goes, the U.S. plays again this Thursday. I believe the game, yeah, it's 10 o'clock. Too bad it's so late against Turkey. So go U.S. Coming up, more of the best music.
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2: 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I think I'm so lucky to work with such a talented group of people in our band and crew who all have their own, you know, set of expertise and instincts as individual artists, and to see that come together is a thrill. We have so much fun in rehearsals trying all different versions of songs, and then right now as we gear up to take this album live, we've already been making lots of tweaks, which which is a lot of fun. And I think I very much have the fans in mind when we're in rehearsals. I'm like, what will they feel extra hard? So it's all about crafting that experience.
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6: Accident free around the Harrisburg area. Looking good on the outbound River Routes. 83 North got some slowing just after 2nd Street. Watch your speed on 81 at Cameron Street. Watch your speed 11 and 15 in Summerdale. Watch your speed on 15 just south of 581. Heading out through Hershey, that is accident free. Watch your speed there on Hershey Park Drive, especially there at that construction zone. No delays in Lebanon County. Watch your speed 78 between 81 and Fredericksburg. They're checking you out. John Wills back right now. Traffic.
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22: From the Wink 104 ABC 27 Weather Center, tonight partly cloudy, low 58, tomorrow sunshine, high 82, and Thursday sunny and a high of 85. 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

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As we continue the music, we have a traffic update next after Olivia Rodrigo on Wink 104.

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1: 83 North, bumper to bumper, South Bridge, north of 19th Street in the construction. Watch your speed, 81 at Cameron Street and at Progress Avenue. No delays on the outbound river routes. We're looking good on 15 between Dillsburg and Camp Hill. Heading out through Hershey, watch your speed on Hershey Park Drive, especially there at that construction. 81 South, got some minor slowing south of Manita. No delays, Lebanon County. Watch your speed, 78 near Fredericksburg. John Wilsbach, right now traffic.
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0: 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Stream us wherever you get your music. I'm John O'Day with Ariana Grande, her latest called Hate That I Made You Love Me. And yesterday I talked about, you know, Tim Burns. I was on vacation last week and not here when he passed away last Wednesday, passing away at the age of 85. And of course, he was the first morning host on Wink 104 back in January of 1985 is when the station debuted. And I did find a promo with his awesome voice on it, along with Sue. And I posted it on our Facebook page. If you want to hear Tim, if you remember Tim and listened back then, yeah, you may want to check that out. Pretty cool. Coming up, more of the best music. Here's what's happening at Wink 104. Wink 104 welcomes lots of shows to the area this week, including Chicago at the Hershey Theater, Chris Stapleton at Hershey Park Stadium, James Taylor at Giant Center, Luke Bryan at the PPL Center, Santana and the Doobie Brothers at Hershey Park Stadium, and Noah Kahan at Citizens Bank Park. 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
4: 83 North, bumper to bumper, South Bridge, heading up north of 19th Street in the construction. Watch your speed out in the Pembroke area on Walnut Street. No problems, 81. Watch your speed there at Cameron Street. River routes are looking good. Watch your speed, 22, 322 near the Clark's Ferry. And after 11 and 15 near Watts. Lebanon County have an accident, Fisher Avenue. That's going to be 934 just north of 81 near Indian Town Gap. Chow Will Spock, right now traffic. This
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13: A better life with Dr. Sanjay Gupta.
14: By age 35, two-thirds of American men will experience some degree of noticeable hair loss. And by age 50, about 85% of men will have significantly thinning hair. That's according to the American Hair Loss Association. Now, one dermatologist explained that hair loss can either be genetic or it can be triggered by stress, illness, surgery, medications, major life events. No matter the cause, a lot of men, understandably, are frustrated by hair loss because it seems like a loss of control. You can take great care of your scalp by all sorts of expensive lotions and potions, but that might not matter. There are some tried and true medications that might work, like minoxidil or finasteride. But another solution is just shaving it off, and I've heard more and more how liberating this can be for a lot of guys. That's the ultimate control of their appearance. I'm Dr. Sanjay Gupta, helping you live a better life.
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0: Now, another Wink 104 traffic update.
1: Seeing that bumper-to-bumper slow go 83 northbound, full span South Bridge, slow north of 19th Street in the construction. 83 South got some slowing. Paxton Street down across the South Bridge and on to 581 westbound. Got some bumper-to-bumper there. 81, watch your speed between 11 and 15 in Wurtsville. Watch your speed again at Cameron Street. Watch your speed at the 81-83 split. A little heavy slow on 81 South heading down past Manitou. Busy heading out through Hershey. Watch your speed there on Hershey Park Drive. River routes are looking good, but they're checking you out there on 22-3, 22 near 325 in the Clark's Ferry. John Will Spike right now, traffic.
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0: Wink 104, number one for music, money, and fun. Somber there with Homewrecker. Hope you're having a good Tuesday. Better than the people who were seeing Iron Maiden in Paris last night. Yeah, they were in the middle of their set, and the whole show is interrupted by a power outage. They're having a big heat wave in Europe, and specifically Paris. They were in one of the city neighborhoods. That's where the arena is, and the arena went dark for an hour, right in the middle of a heat wave, no less. The backup generators did kick in, but there was only enough electricity for the house lights. Fans tried to make the best of it, but after an hour with no heat and no show, people started getting a little unruly. A lot of people upset about it. Some people came all the way from Romania for the show. They said that show, the sound was terrible. This one was sounding awesome till, it wasn't. And anyway, they did get the show, I guess, started again. But because of a curfew in the city, they could only play for a certain amount of time. So there was no encore. So a lot of upset Iron Maiden fans last night, not at the band, just at the power outage. Coming up, more of the best music.
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1: Now, another Wink 104 traffic update.
3: 83 northbound, bumper to bumper, full span South Bridge, heading up north of 19th Street in the construction. Got a slow go there, and southbound from Pax Street all the way down through the York split. No problems, 81, but watch your speed between Wurtsville and 11 and 15. Watch your speed, 81 at Cameron, 81 at the 83 split, and 581 at 81. Also, heavy speed enforcement outbound on the river routes 22-322 as you make your way up through Dolphin into Perry County. Use some caution there. Heading into Lebanon County, busy but looking good on 78. 283 moves well between Harrisburg and Lancaster. John Wilsbach, right now traffic.
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0: From the Wink 104 ABC 27 Weather Center, tonight partly cloudy, low 58, tomorrow sunshine, high 82, and Thursday sunny and a high of 85. 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

We have a winner, and I'm talking about the winner to see Thomas Rhett and Niall Horan at Hershey Park Stadium. If you went to Jubilee Day last Thursday and signed up at the Wink 104 tent for those, the winner is Marissa Hagee of Dauphin. Way to go, Marissa. 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

0: now, another Wink 104 traffic update.
1: 83 northbound, bumper to bumper, full span South Bridge, heading up north of 19th Street in the construction. Got a slow go there, and southbound from Pax Street all the way down through the York split. No problems, 81, but watch your speed between Wurtsville and 11 and 15. Watch your speed, 81 at Cameron, 81 at the 83 split, and 581 at 81. Also, heavy speed enforcement outbound on the river routes 22-322 as you make your way up through Dolphin into Perry County. Use some caution there. Heading into Lebanon County, busy but looking good on 78. 283 moves well between Harrisburg and Lancaster. John Wilsbach, right now traffic.
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0: Garner was supposed to star as Madonna, which I think it would have been great. She said she had an extraordinary life, a huge life, and I'm talking about Madonna. So she needed a big budget for this movie, but she found cheaper production options in Serbia, but Universal Pictures doubted her commitment to filming there. Netflix later approached her for the limited series, but she couldn't use her Universal script without paying what she called an extortionist price. So the Madonna biopic for now is scrapped. But movies opening this coming weekend, Thursday night, these movies open up: Death Becomes Her, Jackass Best and Last, Supergirl, and Bleach, Thousand Year Blood Wars, The Calamity. Coming up, more of the best music.
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2: Now, another Wink 104 traffic update.
3: Seeing some bumper-to-bumper creep and crawl. 83 southbound from the Eisenhower Interchange all the way down across the South Bridge. 83 north slow just after 2nd Street, heading up north of 19th Street. No delays on the outbound river routes. Watch your speed on 22-322. And watch your speed 581 at 81. Also 81 near 11 and 15 and 81 at Cameron Street. Over in Camp Hill, got a minor accident there on Market Street, right in the area of 34th Street. That's just west of the bypass. Use some caution as you head through there. Lebanon County is accident-free. John Wilsbach, right now traffic.
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I'm John O'Day with One Republic and Need Your Love. And there's some drama with Madonna and her biopic. Yeah, it was supposed to be done through Universal Pictures, but due to budget disputes, it's not going to happen, apparently. Madonna worked 2 years on the script, spent additional time with Universal on budgeting and casting, and Julia

0: now, another Wink 104 traffic update.
1: Harrisburg area seeing some heavy slow go. 83 northbound South Bridge, north of 19th Street, and 83 South slow through the Eisenhower all the way down to the South Bridge. Heavy outbound Camp Hill bypass Country Club down to Market. 283 north end of the Eisenhower bank to Lindell Road, 441. Watch your speed on 581 at the Carlisle Pike and 581 at 81. No problems on the outbound river routes. Watch your speed heading up 11 to 15 near New Buffalo. Lebanon County is in good shape. John Wilsbach, right now traffic.
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0: 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One way is to listen on your smart speaker by saying, play Wink 104. Tame Impala there with Genie. That is Dracula. And a guy named Victor Rivas, 40 years old, he was intent on getting away from police. So they began pursuing him on Sunday. He was recklessly driving his Toyota Supra on Interstate 10 in Jefferson Parish, but it hit a concrete barrier and suffered a tire blowout. Officers found the vehicle and stopped Rivas, who showed signs of impairment. Then apparently, he just took off from the officers and jumped from an elevated part of the interstate into swampland below. Police later spotted him walking on Highway 61, but he escaped again into the swampy area. And that's where drama really happened, because not that there wasn't already drama, but then an alligator attacked him, injured his arms, and despite the wounds, Rivas continued fleeing until officers captured him using drone technology. My goodness, he was really intent on getting away. He was charged with driving while intoxicated, resisting arrest, hit and run, and careless driving. And he got some little wounds from that alligator. It's lucky he wasn't killed. Coming up, more of the best music.
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3: Still busy conditions around the Harrisburg area. 81 southbound, got some slowing down past Manita. Still trying to clear that earlier fender bender. Backlogs there to Grantville on 81 south, but all lanes getting by. 83 south, slow packs the street down to the South Bridge. 83 north, bumper to bumper, South Bridge north of 19th Street. 581 eastbound, busy but looking good over past Trindle Road. Watch your speed on 81 between Wurtsville and 11 to 15, and watch your speed 81 in the area of Cameron Street. No delays on the outbound road for routes, but watch your speed 22-322 near 325. Lebanon County checks in fine. John Wilsbach, right now traffic.
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0: From the Wink 104 ABC 27 Weather Center, tonight partly cloudy, low 58, tomorrow sunshine, high 82, and Thursday sunny and a high of 85. 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

You could win $290. That is the jackpot with the free money birthday wheel. And Denny and Matt, they're going to spin it tomorrow morning at 7:10. Be here for that. And we have another traffic update after Bruno Mars. 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

0: Now, another Wink 104 traffic update.
1: 83 South, still running heavy, slow packs. The street down to the South Bridge and 83 North, bumper to bumper after 2nd Street. Heading up past 19th Street, Camp Hill Bypass, bumper to bumper from the park all the way down to Market. 81 and 581, watch your speed. Clearing that earlier fender bender on 81 South prior to Manita. Just some residual slowing back near Grantville. We're looking good on the outbound River routes. Perry County, watch your speed, 11 to 15 near New Buffalo. John Wills back right now, traffic.
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0: Wink 104 is number one for music, money, and fun. I'm John O'Day with Noah Kahn and The Great Divide. He'll be at Citizens Bank Park this Friday night for an awesome show. And did you hear about the bees that were inside this tractor trailer that overturned? They were carrying, or the trailer was carrying, 50,000 pounds of bees. It overturned near Mauriceville, Texas on Sunday. It released approximately 2 million bees into the surrounding area. Man, that's crazy. The driver escaped injury. Not sure if he was stung by any bees, but local authorities urged residents to stay indoors as these bees swarmed. Commercial and backyard beekeepers responded to help collect the insects and transport them to a local honey farm. Queen Bee Supply praised the collaborative effort, saying, "It's so nice to see beekeepers helping beekeepers." Yeah, I couldn't agree more. But anyway, it doesn't sound like anybody was really injured by these bees. So that's good news. Coming up, more of the best music.
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4: Now, another Wink 104 traffic update.
5: 83 South is still bumper to bumper from Paxton Street down to the South Bridge. 83 North, full span South Bridge, slow up past 19th Street heading into the construction. Got a fender bender, Cumberland County, Slade Hill Road, right there at the ramp to 15. No problems on the outbound river routes. Watch your speed, 22-322 in between 11 and 15 and 147. And also right there at Mountain Road, 325. Watch your speed, 225. Heading up into Evil and dealing with that earlier accident. That was a vehicle fire, 225 at Quarry Road in Elizabethville. Got one to Lower Paxton Township Colonial Road at Williamsburg Drive. John Will Spock, right now traffic.
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9: 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The Wink Wake Up Show is more than just a morning show. 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
3: Hi, it's Gracie Abrams with my new song, Hit the Wall. 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
3: Being on the road definitely influences creative output, I would say. I think there's just this kind of different frequency that your nervous system is operating, you know, on, and it can be really helpful and kind of fuel sometimes, in my experience, like a delirious kind of edge to songwriting, which I've appreciated very much in the past. And it also can be a bit dysregulating, which sometimes means that I don't write music for a couple weeks at a time, and that can feel nerve-wracking in its own way. But I think I try again to just be really present with touring.

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15: A better life with Dr. Sanjay Gupta.
16: There are lots of things you can measure to get an idea of how healthy you are at any given moment.
2: temperature, heart rate, blood pressure, just to name a few. But how about how healthy you will be and how long you're likely to live? According to a new study out of the University at Buffalo, two simple strength tests are pretty accurate at predicting longevity in older women. One is hand grip strength, and the other is how quickly people can stand up from a seated position without using their arms. By the way, I remember interviewing former President Jimmy Carter when he was quite old and being really impressed how he just popped out of the chair without using his arms. Not a lot of older people can actually do that. But I think the message here is that maintaining strength as you age is going to help you perform everyday activities, but also help you avoid injury and stay independent. I'm Dr. Sanjay Gupta, helping you live a better life.
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17: From the Wink 104 ABC 27 Weather Center, tonight partly cloudy, low 58, tomorrow sunshine, high 82, and Thursday sunny and a high of 85. 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
12: A better life with Dr. Sanjay Gupta.
13: For years, we've been talking about both the positive and negative effects of being on social media. And I would say, by and large, for older adults, social media is net positive. Not all positive, but net positive. Helps them keep in touch with friends and stay social. But for younger people, social media use, especially heavy use, tends to be net negative. In fact, according to this year's World Happiness Report, youth who use social media more than 5 hours a day reported a lower level of well-being. And researchers who study this sort of thing found that many teens wish these platforms didn't even exist, and yet they can't seem to stop using them. Experts we talked to largely suggested two things. Ideally, along with your friend group, take some time offline. Also, try to recurate your algorithm so it shows you posts that'll make you feel good. I'm Dr. Sanjay Gupta, helping you live a better life.
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11: For years, we've been talking about both the positive and negative effects of being on social media. And I would say, by and large, for older adults, social media

0: media is net positive. Not all positive, but net positive. Helps them keep in touch with friends and stay social. But for younger people, social media use, especially heavy use, tends to be net negative. In fact, according to this year's World Happiness Report, youth who use social media more than 5 hours a day reported a lower level of well-being. And researchers who study this sort of thing found that many teens wish these platforms didn't even exist, and yet they can't seem to stop using them. Experts we talked to largely suggested two things. Ideally, along with your friend group, take some time offline. Also, try to recurate your algorithm so it shows you posts that'll make you feel good. I'm Dr. Sanjay Gupta, helping you live a better life.
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